0: Sedan, nothing further.
1: 1960 market for the theft in progress. So reading that it has a domestic, convertible black male, curly hair and a white undershirt, white blue jeans, assaulted the complaint, took her phone, fled in a white sedan in another direction. 1019th district, theft in progress, 60 in market. Little black male with curly hair wearing a white undershirt, white blue jeans, assaulted a female complaint, took her phone, fled in a white sedan in an unknown direction, known they were nothing further.

0: Proceed.
1: Is this Foster? Can we have RTC switch over to Central, please?
0: No time, climb in here.
2: 19th, unit's fine, intercept in progress.
0: Real time, crack. Can you switch over to Central Van, please?

0: 68 Washington County. Sixteenth and Market. Person would have gone up there.
1: The residential robbery alarm 5740 Wendell Ave. You can resume its call. So speeding the 19th. Residential robbery alarm 5740 Wendell Ave. You can resume its call.
0: 40 Wendell Robbie, Rock Falls. 5740 Wendell Robbie, Rock Falls.

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2: Person one from front evidence, a female officer male who was possibly stabbed in the head on the highway, leading rescues en route, no flash on a possible doer. 25th, person one from front camera, female call officer male possibly stabbed in the head on the highway, rescues en route, no flash.
1: 25th, front camera, report of person weapon, report of a stabbing, there's no flash of rescue. 25th, this is front camera, report of a stabbing on the highway. No flash with rescue.

jeans and white male, thin, gray hoodie and jeans. Stefan Mertz has on his jacket. He's in the 3rd Partners, Fort Oregon, Burlington, for a white male, thin build, gray hoodie and jeans, sticking Mertz on his hoodie.

1039 West Street, 5222 Green Street, freezing with the weapon. Second cooler, unknown male hoodie, possibly armed with unknown object. That's repeating in the 39522 Green Street, freezing with the weapon. It's going to be second cooler, unknown male with a hoodie, possibly armed with unknown object.

22 green, request for 11 in the second floor. Put a man wearing a hoodie. In a dispute with a female. Buttons on the other hand. 39, 52, 22 green, request for 11 domestic, second floor. A man wearing a hoodie along with an unknown weapon.

0: or something.
1: Can you hold us out on the cross at 7914 Eastwood Street, Pennsylvania Tag 1 Ray?
0: Proceed.

0: 1975 South Coast Columbus Boulevard to Walmart. It's going to be a black and a blue shirt, blue jeans, armed with two straight razors making press. It's in the third, where's the weapon? 1675 South Coast Columbus Boulevard at Walmart. Black and blue shirt, blue jeans, armed with two straight razors making threats.
1: South Columbus, at the Walmart, for a person of 11. For a black female wearing a blue shirt, blue jeans, armed with two straight razors, threatening staff. And 3rd District, 1675 South Columbus, for a person of 11 at Walmart. For a black female wearing a blue shirt, blue jeans, she's armed with two straight razors, threatening staff.
2: Northeast, Jay.
1: Proceed.
2: Yes, sir. 1517 is taking a phone call report. It's a city employee at a city work truck stolen from 4500 Castor. It was a white Ford F-250. City tag, Mary George, 211 R. Robert. They are tracking this vehicle to the area of 17th and St. Luke's in the 39th. I'm going to put a job on their board now.
1: All right, was it taken with the keys?
2: That's correct.

15 District 4506 Cancer Street, looking for a white Ford F-250. With a PA tag of Mary George 211 Robert. There's a lot of pinging in the area of 17th and St. Luke's in the 39th District. Again, from the 15th, flash information of found stolen city vehicle from 4506 Cancer Avenue with the keys. Looking for a white Ford F-250 truck. The PA tag of Mary George 211 Robert is last pinging in the area 17 in St. Luke's in the 39th District. It's caution.

0: 25th District, person screaming 3847 North Percy, you were doing something on the end of 25th District. Person screaming 3847 North Percy, you were doing something on the
1: 25th, 3847 Percy, person screaming up there, 3847 Percy, person screaming up there.

one, Robert. His last pinging at 17th and St. Luke's in the 39th. They're surveying the area, but he's at crosses in the year of neck of the woods.

Closer than 22nd District, report a person screaming at police responder West Burke Street. From a female client versus male inside the property, screaming for police. That's repeated 22nd District. Report a person screaming at 2600 West Burke Street. Female complainant in a male dispute. Screaming for police. Nothing further.

0: Plus or minus 15, special to the gun, 4526 Van Kirk Street. The male armed with a firearm, which implied not seen having a dispute with a male complainant. The 15th, person with a gun, 4526 Van Kirk Street. Male complainant of dispute with a male armed, implied not seen having a dispute, not the brother.
1: Alright, Jaden Northwest, where do you guys have their truck at? I got you.

0: Proceed. We have a stop in progress on our board, 260 Geiger Road. We were just wondering if we could have a K-9 unit take the location, because they believe somebody's possibly inside, and the building is about 20,000 square feet.
1: K-7.
2: K-7, it's going to be 7th District, 260 Geiger Road, warehouse.
1: K-14, I'm going to head up there with him.

0: ti sta andando perché?
1: K-17, K-14, they're going to be staging at the parking lot adjacent to the building.
2: K-14, okay.

0: his mother, who's trying to break into his bedroom and trying to harm him. That's for PNY Second District. Person screaming at 2010 Judson Street. No complaint hiding from his mother, who's attempting to break into his bedroom and trying to harm him. He lies. She's intoxicated. Nothing further.
1: Person screaming 2010 Judson Street. Reference to a DK female attempted assault for assault. That's for PNY Second District. 2010 Judson Street, reference to a DK female, no flash, attempted assault for assault.

the 2431 place for a weapon to 961 Janney Street. Someone did get into a black female on a little pink top. He tried to through a glass face. And someone's grandson, that's repeating the 4th, person with a weapon, 2961 Janney. Columbia a black female on a black top and pink tights. She threw a glass face at someone. That's a further. That's what a weapon, 2961 Janney Street, for a black female, black top, pink tights, through a glass vase at a male. Just reading in the 24th, first weapon, 2961 Janney Street, for a black female, black top, pink tights, through a glass vase at a juvenile male. That's

0: 3 miles down it. Benefit for Personal Weapon, 1675 South Columbus, 3 miles down it.
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they're coming out of Keystone, getting a priority for it's just really crowded. The car wash there for a possible car meetup. Sorry. Yeah. I'm in a special event. Totally crowded. We're for the possible car meet at 6100 T's building the 15th. It's going to be T at number 4700.

Hi, Sandbox 17, first we're down 2623 Earp Street. 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That's 3917, first we're down 2623 Earp Street. For black male, red shirt, possibly armed, threatening a female complainant. There's nothing further.

0: to be on Saturday, DBP. That's on the 15th. It's totally ground 6 on your Keystone. You can resume. It's going to be the certified police.
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0: On the 22nd District of Person Screaming at 1837 North Marston Street. It's going to be a female assistant. On the 22nd District of Person Screaming at 1837 North Marston Street. It'll be a suicidal female. No further information.
1: 22nd, 1837 North Marston. Reported person screaming. Suicidal female, all locations, no flash. In 22nd District, 1837 North Marston, reported person screaming for suicidal female, all locations, there's no flash. A family member en route. Gain entry.

0: going to be a six or seven males fighting, and one's a white male, heavy set, with a great t-shirt and jeans I can shoot. That's in the, personally, I'm second for a six or seven males fighting, one's a white male, heavy set, with a great shirt and jeans. I can shoot somebody.
1: I'm also a high level. I'm a white guy. I'm not a white guy. I'm not a white guy. I'm not a white guy. I'm not a white guy. I'm not a white guy. I'm not a white guy. I'm not a white guy. I'm not a white guy. I'm not a white guy. I'm not a white guy. I'm not a white guy. I'm not a white guy. I'm not a white guy. I'm not a white guy. I'm not a white guy. I'm not a white guy. I'm not a white guy. I'm not a white guy. I'm not a white guy. I'm not a white guy. I'm not a white guy. I'm not a white guy. I'm not a white guy. I'm not a white guy. I'm not a white guy. I'm not a white guy. I'm not a white guy. I'm not a white guy. I'm not a white guy. I'm not a white guy. I'm not a white guy. I'm not a white guy. I'm not a white guy. I'm not a white guy. I'm not a white guy. I'm not a white guy. I'm not a white guy. I'm not a white guy. I'm not a white guy. I'm not a white guy. I'

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That's in the, so it doesn't matter, Sweet Rose at 10th, taking this for Black Phenom Blob raid, I'm probably going to wait for merchandise to be on raid.

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0: Roger, 4B. Hey, sir. How was that, Devil on Horse?
1: That's correct, sir. And the 15th also again, 3100 Hadley, just across the creek there.
0: All right, we're coming up over the place. Take a look.
1: Appreciate that. Jay's special event. Probably the same job. 15th also again, 3100 Hadley. Jay's northeast. You can send Hadley Street over to the ATV detail. They're aware of it.

0: that also correct. It looks like that had north on Delaware up towards Headley, and then it'll be westbound.
1: Patterson. Special events from TAC Air, they are dispersing northbound. They're dispersing northbound. TAC Air is over.

0: industry, if black man wearing a black Nike hoodie, I'm just around me because that's on the highway.
1: 16, 407 with 5 crew for a person to go domestic. For a black man wearing a black Nike hoodie, black jeans.
0: That's on the highway.
1: 16th District, 417 with 5-2, reporting a person with a gun domestic. Reporting a black male with a black neck, he was in black jeans. He's on the highway making threats.

between an 18 Special Agent 3D and Spruce near Wawa. We're making off of a white Jeep Compass, armed with a firearm, and the ship was on the highway. Nothing further.

0: Hey, Mike, can barely hear you.
1: Excuse me, you want here?
0: I'm

on the first floor of Porter's home, breaking in. No door, wore a black man wearing a white striped shirt, blue pants, and blue shoes. Attempted to gain entry through the front window. 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

on the 22nd District of Commerce, working in at 1844 North 22nd Street, first floor. I'll be a black man, white shirt, pants, shoes, trying to get entry through the window. And in the 22nd district, to someone breaking in at 1844 North 22nd Street, first floor. It's going to be a black male, white striped shirt. I'm trying to gain entry through the window. No further questions.

question left. Over shell and shoulder access and opportunity to use a deadly force or place themselves out of jeopardy by taking unnecessarily overly aggressive or improper actions. It's also attack as fear of police procedures or withdrawal take cover every position rather than immediate use of force. Anytime force is used, officers will come over there with the location and badge number stating that force was used. Police work is dangerous work, they can result in injury. Ensure you have appropriate backup and use appropriate equipment and training to prevent injuries to yourself and assistance. Keep in mind injuries can occur anywhere, whether inside or outside, be fully aware of your surroundings. No assignment is routine. You must remain aware of your surroundings at all times and utilize a tactical mindset from responding to any calls for service. Take a few seconds while on route to every assignment to review your tactical mindset. What is the area responding to like? How will you approach? How should you park your vehicle and where are positions of cover? Prevent vehicle accidents and injuries to yourself and others when in emergency operation mode. Ensure intersections are fully cleared and cross traffic and only to stop before proceeding. Don't miss the sirens. Time is 11:02.

Question about the 21st, Crystal with a gun. They were in Cambria, 14th Street, two Hispanic males using narcotics inside a black court. Armed with firearm, this would be an event 26th. Crystal with a gun, 4th and Cambria, Columbia on 4th Street, two Hispanic males using narcotics in a black court. Armed with firearm, nothing further.

0: batting 5-4-1 Hoffman, Kirishima Confounded. Hitting in the third, reporter Stabbing, 5-4-1 Hoffman, Kirishima Confounded.
1: Third, person Hoffman, reporter Stabbing, 5-4-1 Hoffman, Confounded. Being third, person to Western, reporter Stabbing, 5-4-1 Hoffman, Confounded.

0: 25th District, personal weapons, 5010 B as in Boy Street. You got a male versus female inside, male making threats with a knife. That's repeating in 25th District, personal weapons, 5010 B as in Boy Street. You got a male versus a female inside, no flash, male making threats with a knife, nothing further.
1: I'm on 25th District, 5010 B Barney, for personal weapon, 25th. Some male making threats with a knife. 5010 B Barney, and the 25th, a person with a weapon, male threatening a female with a knife, not the further.

of Hey Charlie, yesterday 8251. Sent it to leave the scene, complaint, followed the person. Person's arm with a gun, no flash. Repeating the 15th issue, person with a gun, Charles, and more female complaint, reference to him with a Chevy Spark. Hey tag of Kate Charlie yesterday. 8251. Attempted to leave the scene, complaint, followed the person. Person's arm with a gun, no flash given.

arm, past Charles and Lauren 15th, or a person with a gun, or leaving the scene of a Chevy Spark. Kate Charlie yesterday, 8251 driver. That vehicle's going to be on. There is no flash on that driver. I had a female complaint out there.

on 3168 G George Street at the bar. Going to be a standard male, white shirt, blue jeans, armed with a firearm. Repeating in the 24th, person with a gun, 3168 G George at the bar. Hispanic male, white shirt, jeans, armed with a gun, making threats. Nothing further.

shotgun threatened to shoot Club. Mel also involved two vehicles in an accident on location in Chaffetz, 23rd District. Person was gunned 4641 North 5th Street. White male, white bandana with basketball shorts, armed with a shotgun threatened to shoot Club. That's Chaffetz. Nothing further.

0: found it. 25th District, person would have gone to 4641 North 5th Street, Yuka, Arizona, and found it.
1: Person on the gun, 25th District, that's not found there.

across Tampa in the 9th District. Emergency priority one is coming out of the person screaming at 215 North 5th Street at the Ben Franklin Bridge. A reference to a white male, heavy build, dark hair, sweatshirt, attempted to jump off the bridge. Repeating in the 9th District, priority one, there's a person in the river, 215 North 5th Street at the Ben Franklin Bridge. A reference to a white male, heavy set, dark hair, sweatshirt, attempted to jump off. Authority notified, not further.

0: 9th, President Raymond, 215 North 5th, the Ben Franklin Bridge. Coming out for a male dark hair sweatshirt attempting to jump off the bridge. Port Authority was notified as well. Being in the 9th, person screaming, 215 North 5th, Ben Franklin Bridge. For a male dark hair sweatshirt attempting to jump off, Port Authority was also notified.
1: Any units at all special requests, the detail is officially terminated. Please resume to your divisional bands. Again, any units that are all on special requests still, please resume to your regular bands. The detail is now terminated. Time is 1:57.

18th on the assist, 57 Locust, 9 location, can resume, no injuries. Sustained in the 18th on the assist, 57 Locust, 9 location, can resume, no injuries. WPNW 510 time is 201.

0: Sure, person 3 and 215 North 5th Street, unit 4 is going to be impounded. Repeating in the night, person 3 and 215 North 5th, unit 4 is going to be impounded.
1: 215 North 5th, person screaming, 9th District is impounded. 215 North 5th, person screaming, 9th District, that's impounded.
2: CI4, just my check. Was that the jumper?
1: Correct.

0: I'm standing by the third for theft and robbery of Oregon and Hancock. It's going to be at the McDonald's. Reference to the employee took the complainant's wallet. That's repeating. The third, death in progress, Oregon Avenue and Hancock Street. It's going to be at the McDonald's. Employee took the male complainant's wallet. Nothing further on the flash.
1: Crash in my 30th district at Oregon and Hancock for death in progress at McDonald's. Taken was a wallet by an employee. Oregon and Hancock, death in progress in the third for death in progress at McDonald's. Our employee taken was a wallet.

0: Eunice is found in the 3rd District with death in progress, Oregon and Hancock, which is what found it. Last speed in the 3rd, death in progress, Oregon and Hancock, which is what found it.
1: Oregon and Hancock, death in progress, 3rd District, unfounded. Oregon and Hancock, death in progress, 3rd District, death unfounded.

0: Far North Houston, yeah. Right at the 2nd District, be on the lookout for a all blacked out Nissan.
1: Lights.

0: Tom 6 is the last thing I'm going to wear. Roosevelt. 17 for Soul Breaking In, 1544 South 30th Street. This is going to be a reference to an unknown person heard on the first floor, no flash. That should be the 17 and Soul Breaking In, 1544 South 30th Street. This is going to be a reference to an unknown person heard on the first floor, no flash. Unknown point of entry, no further.
1: Gotcha. Thank you. Northeast, this is Tom 6, had a vehicle pulled off on him. It was a black Nissan with a paper tag. They are not in car pursuit. It was last seen southbound on the floor from Ron, just as a point of info. Black Nissan, heavy tent, paper tag. Last seen southbound on the floor from Ron.

0: assist the police 5010 B Street, assist the officer of police by radio 5010 B Street, 25th District.
1: Crash, stand by. Assist the officer of police by radio 5010 B Street for 25th District. 5010 B Barney, assist the officer of police by radio. Personal location conditions, please.

You responded 17 for stone breaking in 1544 South 30th Street, reason 1 found it. That's being a 17 for stone breaking in 1544 South 30th Street, reason 1 found it.

All cars stand by on the first with that's in progress, 1901 Oregon Avenue. It's going to be the CVS. Versatile black male, approximately about 5'10", wearing white pants, white shoes, and a black shirt. Taking items, stolen location. That's going to be in the first, that's in progress, 1901 Oregon Avenue. It's going to be at the CVS. Versatile black male, approximately about 5'10", wearing a black shirt, white pants, white shoes. Taking items, stolen location, nothing further.

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1: Alright, during this 22, you have no injuries, are we looking for anybody else? For anybody else? Thank you.
0: Alright, my friend is 22. We're gonna resume the assist at this time. 5010 B Barney. Sufficient personnel on location, no injuries to police, one male apprehended, 5010 B Barney. Then the 25th. For the assist, we're going to resume it at this time. Sufficient personnel on location. No injuries to police. One male apprehended.

0: Call stand by on the third for a person with a gun, second and South Street. We rushed to a black female wearing all black, armed with a gun, inside of a white Chevy Tahoe. That's bleeding the third person with a gun, second and South. It's going to be rushed to a black female wearing all black, armed with a gun, inside of a white Chevy Tahoe. Nothing further.
1: First, I'm from the 3rd District, 2nd and South, for a person with a gun, black female, light complexion, and a white Chevy Tahoe, wearing all black clothing. Armed with a firearm, making threats to a male. 2nd and South, 3rd District, person with a gun, black female, light complexion, wearing all black clothing, and a white Chevy Tahoe. Armed with a firearm, threatening a male, nothing further.

0: 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It'll be a male, attempting to gain entry through the rear, no flash. Getting in 26, so I'll bring him in. 2618 North Front. Male, attempting to gain entry through the rear, no flash, nothing further.
1: Yes, I'm 26th Street, 2618 North Front, so I'm breaking in. Male trying to gain access to the rear. 2618 North Front, 26th Street, so I'm breaking in. Male trying to gain access to the rear, nothing further.

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0: Requesting on the 19th of Bridgeport 11, 58th and Gerard, Lotta Park, a male armed with a pipe, assaulted a female in the gray Mitsubishi. That's repeating in the 19th of Bridgeport 11, 58th and Gerard. Lotta Park, a male armed with a pipe, assaulted a female in the gray Mitsubishi.
1: Male armed with a pipe assaulted a female inside of a gray Mitsubishi Galant.

0: Hi, here's another one that we weren't told about. There's going to be a 25th, 2958 North Front, leaving the scene accident, 17-year-old critical.
1: Okay, I imagine they're holding the scene.
0: They were. This was like, 2 hours ago. So, it's now released.
1: Yours again?
0: 2958 North Front Street.

19th, 11th, 5th, and July is unfounded. That's repeated. And the 19th, 11th, 5th, and July is unfounded. 19th, 11th, 5th, and July is unfounded.

Hi, Lansing for Death and Progress. This is on Race Street, Apartment 2, Group of 3 from Mel's Mass. Trying to reconcile completing his vehicle, flooded in a dark suburban with tenant. Windows last seen westbound on Race. That's repeated in the 19th for Death and Progress. If you saw on Race Street, Apartment 2, 3 to 4 miles in square mass. Trying to bring to containment vehicle, fled in a dark suburban with tent. Last seen westbound on Race.

left, 6201 race. Be 3 to 4 miles with mask. Attempted to take a silver Honda Accord. It's led in a dark color, suburban, heavy tint. Led westbound on race. That's being in the 19th, left, 6201 race. 3 to 4 miles with mask. Attempted to take a silver Honda Accord. It's led in a dark color, suburban, heavy tint. Westbound on race, 5 to 10 minutes.

and 1546 North 58th Street in a weird state. Someone is possibly trying to gain entry. That's repeated in the 19th for someone breaking in. 1546 North 58th Street. Female state, someone's in the rear trying to gain entry. I don't know if it's her house or a neighbor's house.

So I'm breaking in 1546 North 58. Good rear, no flash. It's being the 19, so I'm breaking in 1546 North 58. Good rear, no flash.

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Good rear, no flash. Speeding the 19, Tom breaking in, 1546 North 58. Good rear, no flash.

9 to 25th, someone breaking in 3422 Tampa Street. The female complaining about the dark, complected black male, dread, about 6 feet, attempting to gain entry. That's the beginning of the 25th. Someone breaking in 3422 Tampa Street. Be a black male, dark complected, with dread, about 6 foot, attempting to gain entry. That's present.

Thanks a lot. 20 to pressure, guys. 3422 team, but for some breaking in. Black mouth, dark complexion with dreadlocks, about 6 foot, attempting to gain entry. That's 3422 10 on the 20, so I'm breaking in. Black mouth, dark complexion, dreadlocks, 6 foot, attempting to gain entry. Anyone complaining? Nothing further.

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2: All right, got additional calls for 3422 Tampa for now. Mel's going to be armed with a firearm, black male, about 6 foot with dreadlocks, dark complexion. And the 25th, that's 3422 Tampa, multiple calls for Mel. Armed with a firearm, and also trying to break into the property. Black male, about 6 foot with dreadlocks, dark complexion.

15th District, given this fine, someone breaking in 1546 North 58th Street, from my family. Repeating 19th District, 1546 North 58th Street, someone breaking in. Who is the one found it? 46 North 5B, someone breaking in. I found it. 1546 North 5B, someone breaking in. 19th District, that's one found it.

All cars stand by on the third for Thurston Parker, 370 Tree Street. On the fourth, we are still Hispanic male, wearing an orange bandana covering his face, blue hoodie, gray jeans, and an orange bicycle. Breaking into a blue pickup truck with groundworks written on it, taking tools from the vehicle. That's reason the third. That's in progress, 370 Tree Street. 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

Desert at 372 Street, 5000 Park, 143, Hispanic male, orange bandana, blue hoodie, gray jeans, orange bicycle, breaking into a pickup truck, taking tools from that vehicle. 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

0: Here's upon the 3rd District, that's in progress, 370 Tree Street, was Uma founded. This will be the 3rd, both in progress, 370 Tree Street, was Uma founded.
1: 370 Tree, that's in progress, unfounded. 370 Tree, that's in progress, 3rd District, that's unfounded.

Jay to Les. Money in the river? Okay.

0: 16, 2126 Martin Luther King Drive. 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So no one in the river, just in case.
1: See how far I got that.

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1: 4918 Reno, personal weapons unfounded. 4918 Reno, personal weapons, 16th District, that's unfounded.

0: Car standby. 24th District, Priority 1, person with a gun, 3012 Ormez Street. This would be a black male, tall, armed with a gun, repeating, in the 24th, person with a gun, 3012 Ormez Street, black male, tall, no further description, armed with a gun, making threats. Juveniles also on location.
1: Correct, my 25th District, at 3012 Ormez, for a person with a gun, black male, tall, threatening a female and possibly holding some children, refusing to let them go. That's 3012 Orms and a 24-foot person with a gun. Black male, tall, no further clothing description on him. Threatening a female, complaining, and also holding her children. Nothing further.

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0: 24th District, person with a gun, 3012 Mormon Street, Hunts County. 24th, person with a gun, 3012 Mormon, Hunts County.
1: And the 24th person with a gun, dumbfounder. 3012 Orange, person with a gun, 24th district, dumbfounder.

person, 122nd, coming out of person with a gun, and 17th and Jefferson, for a black male, 6 foot, wearing a black jacket, big top, black pants, and a side of black SUV, playing a partial tag of Mary Barney Andy, pulling out a firearm on a complaint, and last seen going southbound on 117th. Spinning in the 22nd district, for a person with a gun, 17th and Jefferson, for a black male, 6 foot, black jacket, black shirt, black pants, and a black SUV, playing a partial tag of Mary Barney Andy. We put a fire out when a complaint, nothing further. Let's see. Southfield 17, nothing further.

Hi, my 22nd District, 17th and Jefferson for personal. I'm black, mouse 6 foot, black jacket, black shirt and pants. Driving a black SUV with a partial PA tag of Mary Barney Andy. Correct, a complaint with a firearm last seen southbound 117th, 17th and Jefferson, 22nd for a personal gun. Black mouse 6 foot, wearing all black jacket, top, pants. Driving a SUV that's black also. With a PA tag, Mary Barney Andy. Last seen southbound 17th, threatening a complaint with a firearm.

0: Person on the 22nd, I represent this person with a gun, 17th Jefferson, we zoom out down it. That's a peen, and 17th Jefferson, person with a gun, we zoom out down it.
1: Person on 17th and Jefferson, person with a gun, 22nd District, that's unfounded, 17th and Jefferson, person with a gun, 22nd District, that's unfounded.

0: That's going to be an E12301 Academy at the Wawa. That's in progress. White male, Bay Shorty, taking merchandise. Nothing further.
1: Customized Bay Shorty. 12301 Academy, 4000 progress at Wawa. White male, Bay Shorty, taking items. That's 12301 Academy. And then it's a straightforward, that's a part of the Wawa, white mouth beach, hoodie taking items.

558 is reporting from the Green Avenue. That's in progress is a Wawa. Older black male, black puffer coat with a hood, blue pants, taking milk and monster drink. On location, on foot. Possible mental health substance problems. That's going to be an 8-2600 grand theft in progress at the Wawa. Older black male, black puffer coat with a hood, blue pants, taking milk and monster energy drinks. He's on foot. That's a mental health problem. Choose caution.

Fireboy, 133 North 10th Street, for engine 20. Got someone trying to break into the station. 133 North 10th, in the 9th District, for an assist for engine 20. For no flash on a person that's trying to gain access to the station.

0: All units in the 19th should respond to the 133 North Country. You're now located for zone. We have the female question. The 9th District for us is 133 North Country. If you're now location for zone, we have the female question. You're moving from the control.
1: District 133 North Town for the assist. We're going to resume it at this time for official personnel on location. We have one female band at 133 North Town for the assist in the 9th District. We're going to resume it at this time for official personnel on location. No injuries. The police or fire or female in custody. Nothing further.

All cars stand by in the 25th District. Report of local people trapped at 4107 North Broad Street. It's the second floor front. There's smoke coming from the second floor. Someone is stuck inside that apartment on the second floor, and the female caller states that they're trying to come down from the roof as well. Repeating in the 25th District, report of local people trapped 4107 North Broad Street in the 25th. Second floor front, smoke coming from inside the second floor apartment. Someone's stuck, and they're attempting to come down from the roof. Nothing but.

Good morning. Let me find a good district. 4107 on fall for local people trap. Got a second floor fire with people still inside. Looks like they're trying to get come down from the property from the roof. The 4107 on fall and the 25th for local people trap on the second floor. Fine. You got smoke all over the, on the second floor. You got people trying to exit the building from the roof, not for further.

0: please stand by in the 35th District for report of someone breaking in. It's going to be 4741 North Marvine Street in reference to a known black male wearing a white tee, gray sweatpants. Welcome to residence via window. Still on location. That's repeating in the 35th report of someone breaking in 4741 North Marvine Street. So a female complaint in reference to a known black male wearing a white shirt, gray sweatpants, entered through the window. Still on location. Nothing further.
1: First of my 35th district, 4741 North Marvine, for some breaking in. Black mall, white t-shirt, gray sweatpants, broken through a front window. 4741 North Marvine, 35th, for some breaking in. Black mall, white t-shirt, gray sweatpants, broken through a window. Everyone complaining inside.

0: 是。Recovering of what?
1: Good morning.
2: Sir, good morning.
1: Sir, Barney?
2: Sir, Barney. Good morning. Be solo cover soft vision. Do me a favor, hold me on the headquarters, please.
1: Good morning.

0: Car stand by the 9th District for someone breaking in 660 North Park Ave at the Ventures. Go milk of it. Inside in reference all black notes, blue locks, blue jacket, tan pants, unknown how he gained entry. 9th District for someone breaking in 660 North Park. We have a milk of it inside in reference all black notes, red locks, blue jacket, tan pants, unknown how he gained entry.
1: I'm just for some reason 668 North Park Avenue with the Venture. Black mouth, dreads, black jacket, tan pants. The 9th District, some reason 668 North Park Adventure. Black mouth, dreads, black jacket, tan pants.

All cars in by in the 25th District. Report a person with a weapon, 4450 North 4th Street. Female complainants having a dispute with a neighbor who is making threats and went inside to grab a weapon. Repeating in the 25th District, report a person with a weapon, 4450 North 4th Street. Female complainant having a dispute with a neighbor who is making threats also went inside to get a weapon. Nothing further.

One fifth, Professor Roy, 4450 North 4th Street. It's a female suit, a neighbor. Went inside to get a weapon. It's on the 25th. Professor Roy, 4450 North.

posting by the 16th District Metro. Local person with a gun, 4246 West Drive Ave, report of a black male, dark blue jacket, dark pants, armed with a firearm. That should be in the 16th. Person with a gun, 4246 West Gerard Avenue, report of a black male, dark blue jacket, dark pants, armed with a firearm, nothing further.

Professor again, 4246 West Gerard. I'm back down, dark blue jacket, dark pants, order file. 16th Professor again, 4246 West Gerard. I'm back down, dark blue jacket, dark colored pants, order file.

0: 10-7, come out of Loretto and stand with a person screaming, maybe you're in relation to an auto accident. You do have somebody injured out there, rescues en route. That's a beat, Nina 7, Loretto and stand with some other person screaming, have a female on the highway, possibly involved in an auto accident, nothing further, rescues en route.
1: District Chris Freeman, Loretto and Stanwood. Female screaming for help, possibly involved in an auto accident. This is 7 Chris Freeman, Loretto and Stanwood. It's a female screaming for help, possibly involved in an auto accident.

0: Concussion by 9th District units responding to someone breaking in 668 North Park Avenue. Resume unfounded. 9th District, someone breaking in 668 North Park Avenue. Resume unfounded.
1: Ninth District, somewhere in 668 North Park, unfounded. Ninth District, somewhere in 668 North Park, unfounded.

.35 weapon jobs, 6.30 ignore grass, black female, black hoodie, gray sweatpants, she's armed with rocks thrown at a property. This is a non-verified reading of vandalism in progress. 35th weapon, 6.30 ignore grass, black female, black hoodie, gray sweatpants, she's armed with rocks and she's thrown at a property. All non-verified, she's cautious, she's probably not.

0: Good morning. 6957 Somerset and Aramingo. I have one of my e-service details on location requesting cert, therefore, some help for Mel there with a change in mental status.
1: All right. Sir, you can take Aramingo and Somerset. I'm a male having a change of mental status.
2: I'll just leave it. Coming from the 39th Avenue.
1: Okay. Teddy, sir, please, the roots come from the 39th.
3: Sir, sir, we're usually driving to Maryland East.
1: Sir, sir, okay. Sir, three, you dispatch up that one.
3: Corner, she wants.
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1: 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Just weapon 6538 North Grass, 35th, on standby.

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1: So 7,
2: so 7, 7, 7, 7, 7, 7, 7, 7, 7, 7, 7, 7, 7, 7, 7, 7, 7, 7, 7, 7, 7, 7, 7, 7, 7, 7, 7, 7, 7, 7, 7, 7, 7, 7, 7, 7, 7, 7, 7, 7, 7, 7, 7, 7, 7, 7, 7, 7, 7, 7, 7, 7, 7, 7, 7, 7, 7, 7, 7, 7, 7, 7, 7, 7, 7, 7, 7, 7, 7, 7, 7, 7, 7, 7, 7, 7, 7, 7, 7, 7, 7, 7, 7, 7, 7, 7, 7, 7, 7, 7, 7, 7, 7, 7, 7, 7, 7, 7, 7, 7, 7, 7, 7, 7, 7, 7, 7, 7, 7, 7, 7, 7, 7, 7, 7, 7, 7, 7, 7, 7, 7, 7,

0: 5th District, responding to 4450 North 4th, can resume on Caltech. 4450 North 4th, okay. Resume on Caltech.
1: I said press off at 4450 North 4th Street, I'm fine. 45th, press off at 4450 North 4th, I'm fine.

0: Person by third district up in progress, 2600 St. Christopher Drive. We three white males taking letters from the rear of a black Dodge pickup and loading them in the shopping carts. Third district up in progress, 2600 St. Christopher Drive. We three white males taking letters from the rear of a black pickup and putting them in shopping carts.
1: Progress 2600 St. Chris Drive. There's three white males taking ladders from a black pickup truck, put on the shopping carts. The third district, progress 2600 St. Christopher Drive. There's three white males taking ladders off of a black pickup truck, put them in shopping carts.

District 2359, Oregon, for commercial Robbie Lawman, Burger King. Coming from a side window, 2359, Oregon, First District, commercial Robbie Lawman, Burger King, coming from a side window.

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0: 駐車に。Yes, man. They're going to do a police drill at 2:30. Could you show us the building?
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0: Good morning, radio. 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
1: Good morning. 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
0: So PA tag of Mary Louie Charlie 4455. She's coming back on a Nissan Versa. New one code.
1: All cars stand by on the 39th District robbery law, 5200 Germantown Family Dollar. 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
1: That is correct, radio. You got me phone number for 5800 West Alter Street. That's ALTER Street. And once I get those numbers, I'll switch over.
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0: Your numbers are 26990, 26990. That's 18th District numbers.
1: Thank you. 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
0: All right.

9th District for a robbery alarm, 1701 R Street at the Go-Go Poke. Bow and Boat, it's going to be a hold-up alarm. 9th District, robbery alarm, 1701 R Street, Go-Go Poke, Bow and Boat, hold-up.

Sorry, commercial airline may go zero pull cable in both. 1701 Arch and the 9-foot commercial rubber line, the Gojo Poke Bowl, and boom, not further.

0: Four Corners Finder, robbery and murder, 51 German tank, we're going for Four Corners Finder, robbery and murder, 51 German tank, we're going for.
1: Everyone, this is 1701 Orange Commercial, everyone, that's 12th 9th District.

0: District reported with theft in progress. It's going to be 6300 Crescentville Road, the apartment complex across the street from the G4 building. In reference to two black males attempting to take tires off of a blue Honda Civic, last seen fleeing towards Adams. That's repeating a report of a theft in progress. 6300 Crescentville Road at the apartment complex across the street from the G4 building. In reference to two black males attempting to take the tires off of a blue Honda Civic, last seen fleeing towards Adams. Nothing further.
1: Personal 36 at 6300 Crescentville Road, for that's in progress. Across from an apartment building, you got two black males taking tires off of a vehicle. Last seen fleeing towards Adam. They came in a blue Honda Civic. Nathan Frank, Andy 6716, that's 6300 Crescentville Road and 35th, that's in progress. You got two black males taking tires off of a vehicle. They came in a blue Honda Civic. Nathan Frank, Andy 6716, last seen fleeing towards Adams.

All cars stand by in the 25th District. Report of a session in progress at the Family Dollar. A black male, five skinny built, black and white jacket, gray sweatpants, last seen towards C Street. Repeating in the 25th District. Report of a session in progress. 321 East Allegheny. Family Dollar. Black male, 5'7", skinny built, black and white jacket, gray sweatpants. Took merchandise last seen towards C Street.

25th District, got 321 East Allegheny, fucked up in progress with a family dollar, black male, 5'7", thin build, black and white jacket, gray sweatpants, take almost merchandise, last seen towards C. Charlie. That's 321 East Allegheny in the 25th, fucked up in progress. And black male, about 5'7", thin build, black and white jacket, gray sweatpants, take almost merchandise, he was last seen towards C. Charlie Street.

0: Test of liability definition. Report of a burglary in progress, 6328. West Box Street, who be a black male, about 6 foot, wearing an orange Nike sweatsuit. Entered the property through the front, that's repeating in the 35th District. Report of a burglary in progress, 6328 North West Box Street, in reference to a black male, about 6 foot, wearing an orange Nike sweatsuit. Gained entry to the residence via the front door, nothing further.
1: District 6328 Northwest, for burglary in progress, black male 6 foot, orange Nike sweatsuit. Gained entry through the front. That's 6328 Northwest, in the 35th for burglary in progress, black male about 6 foot, orange Nike sweatsuit. Gained entry through the front, nothing further.

Testing my checking command report of personal weapons. 2100 West Gerard, Mike Mel wearing a gray hoodie and a blue shirt on with a knife. Receiving 22nd for personal weapons. 2100 West Gerard, Mike Mel wearing a gray hoodie and a blue shirt on with a knife. That's better.

Car standby, 22nd District at 2100 West Aurora for our first one weapon. West Aurora for a person with a weapon in 22nd for a black, my gray hoodie, blue shirt. I'm with a knife.

0: passing by the 14th District, who we report of a person screaming at Shelton in Germantown. And it's called in by the Veterans Line in reference to a 14-year-old making suicidal thoughts. Also goes to a school in the area, unknown which school, though. That's repeating in the 14th District, report of a person screaming Shelton in Germantown. In reference to a 14-year-old who made suicidal threats to the Veterans Crisis Line, close to school, and then a little school in the area. Nothing further.
1: Cert 3, you can jump in.
2: Cert 3, okay.

0: And the 35th, report of a burglary in progress, 6328 Northwest Black Street. It was unfounded. That's repeating on the 35th, report of a burglary in progress, 6328 Northwest Black Street. It was unfounded. All cars stand by in the St. Fitz District. Report of a person with a gun, East Street and Loudoun on the corner. Black male, dreads, ski mask, all black sweatsuit, armed with a rifle. Repeating on the 25th District. Report of a person with a gun, East Street and Loudoun on the corner. Black male, dreads, black ski mask, all black sweatsuit, armed with a rifle.
1: First in my 25th District. First of my 25th District, I see Kelly and Loudoun for a person with a gun. Black male, dread, left, ski mask, all black sweatsuit, armed with a rifle. See Kelly and Loudoun, 25th for a person with a gun. One corner, you got a black male, dread, left, ski mask, all black sweatsuit, armed with a rifle.

0: All units in 25th District, responding person with a gun at CM Loudon, can resume unbounded. CM Loudon, resume unbounded. CX7434, so I have 2631 taking a stolen car report for a gray 2020 Honda CRV. PA tag Mary Dan Charlie 9255. The vehicle is currently being tracked to 223 East Ashmead Street. Have the 14th check that location for that vehicle, please.
1: Okay. 25th press for gun C Charlie and Loudon, I'm found it. 25th press for gun C Charlie and Loudon, I'm found it.

Tracking a stolen car, Suzy stationary, 223 East Ashmead. The gray Honda CRE, Mary Dan Charlie, 9255. You have someone swing by there, see if it's there. Please, James.

Okay. Hey, versus this person's crew, we have Sheldon in Germantown. I got a cert 3 here on North St. This juvenile attends Pickett Mastery Charter. It's going to be at Wayne and Shelton. That's going to be on the 39th side. If you maybe notify the 39th, see if they have a school bead, a sister out there. I appreciate it.

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1: Sir.
0: Sir, just giving you advice, this show in Germantown is actually going to be on the 39th, not the 14th. We're at the school now. We made contact with the 14-year-old, so we're just going to go inside the school and check in with them. I'll keep you advised.

All passing by on the 25th District. Report of a person with a gun, 11th and Tioga at the corner store. A male and a female. One is armed with a firearm. Repeating in the 25th District. Report of a person with a gun, 11th and Tioga at the corner store. A male and a female. Armed.

25th Precinct, got 11th in Tioga at the corner store. Put them down a female armed with firearms. Stop flash. 25th Precinct, got 11th in Tioga at the corner store. Put them down and a female armed with firearms. Stop flash.

0: Hey, good morning. I'll be in narcotics with patrol today. You said number for security check 1603 South 17th Street, 1603.
1: Receive, Vermont.

0: 17th, person screaming, 26 and read. Female inside of a white Chevy SUV following a female on the highway. 17th, person screaming, read and 26. Female inside of a white Chevy following a female on the highway.
1: I'm 26 and reads domestic. So no male in a white Chevy SUV following a female. 17 person screaming, 26 and reads domestic. So no male in a white Chevy SUV following a female.

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0: For the actual address for the school that we're going to is 5538 Wayne Ave. So just turn us around to that location.
1: Okay.

0: Person by 17 First Water Guns, 2139 Herb. Female black female, pulled out a firearm on a male complainant. 17 First Water Guns, 2139 Herb Street. Black female, pulled out a firearm on a male complainant.
1: First one again, 2139 Herb. A black female, pulled a gun on a male. 17th, first one again, 2139 Herb. A black female, pulled a gun on a male. No flash.

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1: Sim.
0: We have at Temple a report of assault. There was a man shot in the one time to the lower left cuff of his leg. He's in stable condition. No flash on the doer. It did occur at Clearfield and Rosewood. If we could have a unit check Clearfield and Rosewood for a scene and then have someone head over to the hospital to relieve 25-21.

25th has a shooting victim at Temple. Then it occurred at Rosewood and Clearfield. You got someone can check for a scene out there? Someone out to take Temple?

Alright, stand by the 16th, right, federal, report a person with a weapon, 4166 Lighty Ave. Report of someone stabbed by female, no flash given. That's repeating the 16th, person with a weapon, 4166 Lighty Ave. Report of someone stabbed by female, no flash given. Malcolm Bright, nothing further.

16, personal weapon, front of a stabbing, 4166, Lighty. What about female spam? There's no flash. 16, personal weapon, front of a stabbing, 4166, Lighty. No flash.

Alright, 2-5 J Bay. Proceed. That's why I walk in and shoot a victim. It's gonna be 3100 Rosewood. Northbound of Rosewood when he heard the shooting. Got up to Allegheny, went to Carlisle. That's the 39th District, check 14 out there, please.

0: Reference to that job over at 3100 North Rosewood. Flash or how many times that mail was shut?
1: Shot one time to the leg. No flash. Jada 2-5, you got a time on that shooting?

0: 65 16th District, person with a weapon, 4166 Lighty Ave, outbound at Metro Penang. I answer respondent, 16th District, person with a weapon, 4166 Lighty Ave, outbound at.
1: 16th, front of a stabbing, 4166 Lighty, it's on 16th, stabbing, 4166 Lighty, I'm on it.

0: Call San Vine at 11082 Knights Road, 2 miles up. Christmas Freeman. I reported a 302 male engaging in self-harm. He's violent, having multiple calls on it. Speeding in the 8th is going to be 11082 Knights Road, person screaming. So you have a male 302 engaging in self-harm and is violent.
1: This request is going to be 11082 Knights Road at Marikey. It's a black male. Nothing to harm himself. 10-8 district, press the screaming, 11082 Knights Road, at Marikey. It's a black male, 10-8 on the top. Sir, 2, I got that. Good morning.

Hi, stand by the 14th District. Report of a person with a weapon. It's going to be 5135 Shelton Street. In reference to a Hispanic male wearing a camo jacket, armed with a knife, making threats inside. That's repeating in the 14th District. Report of a person with a weapon, 5135 Shelton Street. In reference to a Hispanic male wearing a camo jacket, armed with a knife inside, making threats. Be advised, this is also coming out as a domestic

Carson, last listening district at 5135 Sheldon for personal 11. Hispanic male camouflage jacket on with a knife making threats. 5135 Sheldon and a 14 for personal 11. Hispanic male camouflage jacket on with a knife making threats.

0: 二十块。My district 11,082 nitro person screaming is under control. A district 11,082 nitro person screaming is under control.
1: I was 11,082 nitro person screaming under control. 11,082 nitro person screaming, that's under control.

0: second coming out the first appointment. Coming 2300 America Street at the Vault Junior High School. In reference to a female birth date. Coming the 22nd, 2300 Master Christmas Screaming for Vault Junior High School with a female birth date. Nothing further.
1: Hi, I'm at 22nd District. I'm 2300 Master for Christmas Screaming at Volks High School, Group 1-1. That's 2300 Master and the 22nd for person screaming at Volks High School, Group 1-1.
2: All calls standby in the 25th District reported of a person with a gun, Marshall and Luzerne Street. Static male, black glasses, face mask, a black shirt, and black shorts, making threats, firearm implied, not seen. Repeating in the 25th District, reported a person with a gun, Marshall and Luzerne. Static male, black glasses, face mask, black shirt, and black shorts, making threats, firearm implied, not seen, and male is still on the position.

0: Send by in the 35th District. Report of burglary in progress. This will be 1008 West Omni Ave. You might complain about her property open, unknown, if someone's inside that's repeating in the 35th District. Report of a burglary in progress. 1008 West Omni Ave. In reference to an open property, unknown, if someone's inside.
1: Car standby. Assist of the police, Torres Palace, Sheffield, and the 15th, New Jersey State Police was in a car pursuit. Looks like they may have been involved. They were chasing a black Nissan Sentra with Arizona tags, involved in some type of a robbery. Occupants were armed with rifles. The Torres Palace, Sheffield, assist of the police from New Jersey State Police, possibly involved there, was chasing a black Nissan Sentra with Arizona tags. 243920A Andy. First general location condition.

0: You have Lakers responding to Hartsdale and Sheffield.
1: Paris

District, Florida Federal 11.641 Germantown Ave, and reference to 3 known black females, one armed with knives, with mace, assault versus one that's repeating in the 14th District, reporting of a personal weapon is going to be 1641 Germantown Ave, and reference to 3 known black females, one armed with mace, assaulting one female.

All right, first standby. For assistance of the police, Torrance Valley, Sheffield, was for New Jersey State Police. They were in car pursuit. It looks like they may have been involved. Last known location, they were chasing a black Nissan passing southbound on Torrance Bell. Black Nissan southbound on Torrance Bell had an Arizona tag of 2439208 Andy. So far, we are still looking for the officers there, so just use caution. Those occupants of the black Nissan. Okay. And the black Nissan, the occupants of that vehicle were considered armed with rifles, so use caution.

0: District. This is coming out, report of a person screaming, 4600 Boatnock Street. A female is being followed by a white male inside of a black van, PA tag, Mary X-ray Sam 3997. The male was last seen making a left onto Cortland and then a right onto D Street. Repeating in the 25th District, coming out as a person screaming, 4600 Boatnock Street. Female complainant is being followed by a white male inside of a black van. The male was last seen making a left on Cortland and a right on D Street.
1: Go ahead, Northeast. RTCC, can you check the cameras towards El Marple? 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
1: This tour is now Sheffield. Slow it down. If you're on location, you can resume with this person out on location. State police, there are no injuries to state police, Philly police. We are still looking for a black Nissan. Nissan Truant with Arizona tags 2439-20 Andy. They were last seen southbound on Torresdale on last fall. National flash on them, so you just caught them.

722nd, 10 miles over 405, we're in progress. 2401, please will be more. I'm at the corner store. Cashier was wrapped with a strong arm. Taken was an unknown amount of money. This is a black male, 6'30", wearing pants and a black sweater. The second person was a black male wearing a unknown color sweater and black pants with white sneakers. Both led on split northbound. Speed in the 22nd for robbery in progress, 240163 more. Excuse me, corner store out there. Cashier was wrapped with a strong arm. But an unknown amount of money taken. First person could be a black male, 6 foot in his 30s. He was wearing a tan sweater, black sweater and tan pants. The second black male, wearing an unknown color sweater with black pants and white sneakers. They both went on foot going northbound, not the better.

if they please have given any reason for this pursuit at this time, and as far as the building, was it commercial or private property?

0: Today, robbery in progress, 2401, CCP Moore. I don't know if it's going to be a founded assignment. A little bit of advice from a black male. He was tall, wearing a black shirt and same pants. He's also accompanied by another black male. We'll put the flash at the moment on that other black male. And are you able to check and see if RTC has any cameras in that area?
1: RTC, if you're available, can you switch over to North Central, please?
2: RTC, what have you received?
1: Thank you.

0: Welcome to Standby in the 25th District. The report of a Wave in Progress at 3436 E. Eddy Street. A white male, gray cap, gray jacket, and gray pants sexually assaulted a female at 3416 E. Eddy Street. Male was last seen inside of a red minivan, unknown tag. Repeating in the 25th District, Wave in Progress, 3436 E. Eddy Street. White male, gray cap, gray jacket, gray pants, sexually assaulted female at 3416 E. Eddy Street. Males as seen inside of a red minivan, unknown tag.
1: First on my 25th issue, again, rape in progress, 3436 E. Eddy. White male, gray cap, gray jacket, gray pants, assaulted a female. That is 3436 E. Eddy, and the 25th rape in progress, got a white male, gray cap, gray jacket, and pants. Assaulted a female, last seen in a red minivan, not for further.

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1: Chrissy.

0: Houston 26, this is Strickland's final raising progress at 3436 E. Eddy Street can resume on Sabbath. 3436 E. Eddy Street, resume on Sabbath.
1: 3436 Eddie, Raven Progress, I'm founder. 3436 Eddie, Raven Progress, 25th District, that's on founder.
2: Roger to Jack.
1: Go ahead.
2: Roger, this is Robert in progress. Could you ask RTC if they have any cameras in the area of 24 and Ridge?
1: RTCC is on your air.

9th District, Crystal Run, 1901 Vine Street, Free Library. The white man is threatening to shoot up the library. From the 9th District, Crystal Run, 1901 Vine Street, the Free Library. It's a suicidal white man threatening to shoot up the library and harm himself.

0: Sí que no.
1: Sí que no.
0: Is that for the knife?
1: Yeah, knife district, 1901 Pine, the library.
0: I received that, I think, please.

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1: Nothing.
0: You have RTC switch over.
1: Hello, Tom Tom.
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1: K4.
0: Yeah, hold me out at 1500 South Myrtlewood Street for Nautical Center. Also, K20 is with me.
1: Okay, awesome.

0: Can you give me some numbers for an investigative premises? 1601 South 17th Street.
1: Right, I'm missing. John 3917, PSA 3, 14134.
0: Got it, thank you.
1: Well,

0: Second District, person with a gun at 4200 East Oso Boulevard in Knighton. Room 240, black male, 6'3", wearing all black and gray pants, threatening security using a gun. I'm horrified. Again, in the Second District, 4200 East Oso Boulevard, person with a gun at Knighton. Room 240 for a black male, 6'3", black top, gray pants, armed with a gun, threatening security. I'm horrified.
1: Second District, report person with a gun, 4200 Roosevelt, 19. Room 240. Black male, 6'3". 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Second person with a gun, 4200 Roosevelt, 19. Room 240. 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
0: Good afternoon to you and your partner. You should be available, so I'm going to be covering East Division.
1: Good afternoon.

Five minus 16, the original proof. Person with a weapon, 48 at market. Female complaint in dispute with a no mal, no flash, all with a knife. Batch B in the 16, person with a weapon, 48 at market. Female complaint in dispute with a no mal, wearing all black clothing, armed with a knife. Nothing further.

16, put a person at 11, 4, 8, and mark it. The female in the suit, a known male wearing all black clothes, he's not wearing a knife. 16, person at 11, 4, 8, mark it. The female in the suit, a known male wearing all black clothing, he's not wearing a knife.

0: 15th District, 7145 Glenlock Street, person with a weapon in reference to a 20-year-old black female armed with a knife, attempting self-harm using the knife and medication. She's suffering a mental health crisis. Rescue's responding. That's in the 15th District, 7145 Glenlock Street, person with a weapon in reference to a 20-year-old black female armed with a knife, attempting self-harm using medication and the knife. She's suffering a mental health crisis.
1: 15th Personal 7145 Glenlock. 20-year-old suicidal female showing a knife. Also took pills. 15 Personal 7145 Glenlock. 20-year-old suicidal female showing a knife. Took pills.

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1: Sixteen prison weapon, 4-8 mark it, I'm found it. 16 prison weapon, 4-8 mark it, I'm found it.

0: 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Person with a weapon resume. 1571 45 Glenlock. Person with a weapon unfounded.
1: Team Pistol 7145 Glenlock, on planet. 15 Pistol 7145 Glenlock, on planet.

0: 9th District. Priority 1. Commercial robbery alarm. 135 South 8th Street at King of Gold. Silent panic. Doesn't say where it's coming from. That's repeating 9th District. Commercial robbery alarm. 135 South number 8th Street. King of Gold. Silent panic. Doesn't say where.
1: Ninth District Commercial Robbery Alarm, 135 South 8th Street, at King of Gold. 39th District Commercial Robbery Alarm, 135 South 8th, King of Gold.

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1: Tom 17, 1-3-9.
0: Sorry about the

0: Yes, and then I respond to the robbery alarm. 135 South 8th Street, can you assume it's false? 135 South 8th Street is a false alarm.
1: District 11, 135 South 8th is false. 11, District 135 South 8th, resume false.

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1: Yeah, I get those DC 1500 stop murder witness not coming up on my DC.

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1: Crestmania 35th Party 1, personal weapon, need your own O-guns. Male complainants have a gray Honda having a dispute with a known female who assaulted him with a lock. Non-verified 35th weapon, need your own O-guns. Male complainants in a gray Honda having a dispute with a known female who assaulted him with a lock. Now she's inside the house. It's all non-verified. Just cross-reference.

0: three just use caution. So far, and they just gave out a priority, so just use caution with that. Cert 8, I'm going to see if anybody can come over with you. 26.
1: Proceed, thank you.
2: Okay, I think they just dispatched me somewhere.
0: Okay. Okay. East. Go with Cert 8 to this Cumberland and Hancock.

0: do get somebody, let me know for the Cumberland and Hancock. I said I use caution. The Belize 26 Andy should be meeting you there.
1: Hey, I'm going to see that, don't you?
0: Well.

0: recorded.
1: Yes, ma'am. If you want to resume 26 Andy right now, you can. I'm out here surveying. Nothing showing at this time. I'm going to continue the survey.
0: Okay. I'll let him know.

0: I'll stand by in the 35th District, report of a personal thing on 5434 North Number 5 Street, at Appliance King, two black males, one wearing a black hoodie, the second one wearing a blue hoodie. With a firearm, making threats after PM 35th District, report of a personal thing on 5434 North Number 5 Street, at Appliance King, two black males, one wearing a black hoodie, the other wearing a blue hoodie, armed with firearms, making threats with each other.
1: District 5434 North 5th for a personal gun at Appliance King. Two black males, number one has on black hoodie, number two is on a blue hoodie, both going to be armed. 5434 North 5th and the 35th for a personal gun at Appliance King. Two black males, number one black hoodie, number two blue hoodie, both armed. Nothing further.

First time by the 24th District, coming out of the robbery alarm. 2530 East Allegheny at Porta Italian Vending. It's coming out of the silent panic. That's beginning in the 24th, coming out of the commercial robbery alarm. 2530 East Allegheny at Porta Italian Vending. It's coming out of the silent panic.

24th District, I got 2530 B, Cyber Candy for a commercial robbery alarm at 4th Italian Deli. That's 2530 Allegheny and a 24 for a commercial robbery alarm at 4th Italian Deli, and nothing further.

0: Thanks, Randy.
1: That's not, isn't it?
0: Casey Randy, can you look myself and K4 out at 1901 Vine Street, District 1?

0: Sir, you are to this is going to be approved 3-2, but the female is no longer on location, so just continue to hold this office at 35th, please.
1: Okay.

0: Yes, ma'am. Yes, ma'am. Gentleman's under arrest. I have 2411 on location with a disturbance. Can you see if we can get a unit from the 25th to start over to Peckham?
1: Okay. J to the 25, you have a unit that can back 2411. Hold up on the disturbance, Germantown and Russell. Germantown and Russell, you have a unit that can back 2411.

0: Park and buying a 9 cent for a person screaming at 18th the market. We have 3 to 4 mils versus 1 whole mils in dark clothing. 9 cent for screaming at 18th the market, 3 to 4 mils versus 1 whole mils in dark clothing.
1: Hi, my name is Fisher, 18th and Market person screaming, go to group 1-1. That's 18th and Market person screaming, 9th District, group 1-1.
2: Hello, I'm the 35th District, report of a person with a gun. It's going to be 5219 North Warnock Street. It's going to be a black male wearing a green hoodie and gray pants, armed with a firearm and a brick, making threats to the male complainant and also damaged his vehicle. That's repeating in the 35th District. Report of a person with a gun, 5219 North Warnock Street. A black male wearing a green hoodie and gray pants, armed with a firearm and a brick, making threats to the male complainant and also damaged his vehicle.
1: Hi, I'm Matt. 5th District, 5219 Warnock, for a person with a gun. No arm, a firearm, and a brick. Black male, green hoodie, green pants, making threats. 5219 North Warnock and the 35th for a person with a gun. Black male, green hoodie, gray pants, armed with a firearm and a brick, making threats.

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2: Sir 9.
0: Sir 9, if you can mind having Medicaid medication, I'm going to be at room 215 before I release email in heart conditions.
2: Okay, resume.

First of mine, the 26, as you're coming out of the commercial robbery alarm 901 North Penn, that waterfront square at the Reef Tower. One of the audible panic from the manager's office. That's meeting the 26 coming out of the commercial robbery alarm 901 North Penn at the waterfront square at the Reef Tower. Coming out audible at the manager's office.

0: Sir, 9.
1: Hello.
0: What's the name of the business restaurant, sir?
1: You call Jackson, please.

I stand by on the 9th district for a person screaming at 341 South 12th Street. We have a Hispanic male, 6'2", attacking a female. 9th district person screaming, 341 South 12th. Hispanic male, 6'2", attacking a female.

96 Chris Screaming 9, 341 South Wall Street. The Hispanic male, sounding a female. 9th District, Chris Screaming 341 South Wall. Hispanic male, sounding a female.

0: Southbound 35th robbery in progress. Howard and Fisher. Female plaintiff thinks she was assaulted by her Uber driver, a black male type of white vehicle who was armed with a knife, took all her items. That's not verified. Social support is a fight on the highway for a male complaining of having a dispute with a female who assaulted him while he was driving the Uber. 35th robbery in progress, Howard and Fisher. People complaining about being assaulted by her Uber driver, a black male inside of a white vehicle who was armed and lights her items, unverified. Tolson board is a fighter on the highway, male complaining having to dispute with a female who assaulted him while he was driving the Uber using a white compass, all unverified, just caution him.
1: Sure. Female was assaulted by an Uber driver in a white vehicle. It was armed and knife, took her belongings. 35th robbery progress, Howard Fisher. A black male inside of a white vehicle. He was already there to slam the female, took the belongings.

our customer 36 one is an abduction in progress, born Omni. For a known black female, black pants, purple bonnet. Took a child that's wearing a black and orange jacket, black pants, and blue shoes from a father. Takes in rest of the custody disputes, also born as a domestic. Speaking of the 35th abduction in progress, brought in Holly, for a known black female, black pants, purple bonnet. Took a child that's wearing a black and orange jacket, black pants, blue shoes, from the father who has custody. Also reports the domestic is all non-verified, you're confident driving.

0: pal that's wearing a black and orange jacket, black pants, and blue shoes from her father. Says in Russia, the custody dispute is also reported as a domestic. This means in the 35th abduction in progress, brought in Holly for a known black female, black pants, purple bonnet. Took a child that's wearing a black and orange jacket, black pants, and blue shoes from the father who has custody. It's also reported as a domestic as an all non verified confirmation from the government.
1: Search partner is born on known black female, black pants, purple bonnet. Let's go to juvenile, black and orange jacket, black pants, blue shoes. So search partner is born on a known black female, purple bonnet, black pants, for the child wearing a black and orange jacket, black pants, and blue shoes. Let's go to custody dispute.

0: 32.
1: Please tell me about the 9228 West Main. 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
1: Sorry,

the person who welcomed 4 minutes to West Rosemont first floor. What about Black Mel Blues for? Is that seen running towards the street as fast now? Since you got the support made personal welcome 432 West of Roosevelt first floor, put a black mouth, blue sweater, blue jeans, my sneakers on with a knife, not verified. Alright, so personal 432 West Roosevelt first floor, black mouth, blue sweater, and blue jeans, white sneakers, all with a knife, and shooting another now. Victoria, personal welcome 432 West Roosevelt first floor. Right now, blue sweater, blue jeans, white sneakers, all in a knife, and disputing on the mouth.

Yeah, no, sorry. Don't make me available solo. Using CI-9. Can you help me out to 411 North 20th Street for a security check, please?

0: இது
1: South House of Me.
0: Yes, good afternoon, sir. 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I'm using 17 Tom 1 as my vehicle today.
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0: Sir, can you drop me numbers for security check 1403 Washington Avenue?
1: You got it.

Across my 35th weapon job, 5607 North Broad, mailman is the two black males selling narcotics inside. One's wearing a white shirt, brown jacket, he's armored at night, refusing to leave his own unverified. 35th weapon job, 5607 North Broad, mailman is two black males selling narcotics inside. One's a white shirt, brown jacket, armored at night, refusing to leave his own unverified. Just caution him.

0: Operation Pressure Weapon 5607 on call. You black mouth on narcotics. I've got a white shirt, brown jacket, and I want a knife. 35th, personal weapon, 5607, on prone. We got two black males on our car, one with a white shirt, brown jacket, all with a knife.
1: South LCB, drop me a 17 Delta unit. I have a retail theft on the press mark.
0: Alright, where's that at?

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1: Yeah, I got 14 and he's requesting a DAEPP trained officer if we have any body available in the surrounding divisional base.

semi-22nd district, put in the first with a gun for 16th and French. Be from Obama wearing a gray hoodie. Possible with a firearm was implied not seen. Last seen 17th and French. This is 22nd district, person with a gun for 16th and French. For a black man wearing a gray hoodie. Possible with a firearm was implied not seen. That was last seen 17th and French.

0: passing.
1: Okay, rest that DAEPP train supervisor. Were you able to check the whole city or just surrounding divisional bands?
0: Surrounding.
1: If you're able to check citywide for me, I appreciate you.

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From 14 Andy, do you happen to have a DAEPP trained officer?

0: you can just hold me out for the time being.
1: Okay, I got you. Well, South Jordan message?
0: Be advised, I'm just going to switch back over to South message.
1: Okay. Well, South Jordan message?
2: That's correct. Can you just have RTC switch over reference to 16th and French?
1: Real time, Crown.
0: This morning, you received that's North Central, correct?
1: North Central, correct.
2: Okay, this is QPO Vibes, 24 SE Freeze on location 3360 Frankfurt Ave. All the disturbance school, L Center School. They're going to be placed on lockdown. I'll keep you advised up when it's lifted.

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1: It's going to be a hospital case for CF. 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

0: 925 District, 432 West Roosevelt, first of weapon unfounded. 25 District, 432 West Roosevelt, unfounded.
1: Cars on the 16th District, standby for burgeoning in progress. 853 North 43rd Street. Well, complaining on location with an open property. Unknown if anyone is still inside. I'm repeating in the 16th District for burgeoning in progress. 853 North 43rd Street. Well, complaining on location with an open property. Possibly someone inside. Nothing further. 16th Burgeoning in progress, 853 North 43rd. Playing on location with open property.

0: in progress at 2526 West Cumberland Street. Can we blackmail? 10 foot tall, nothing further. Inside the property, you've taken multiple items out. As routine for second district, report of really in progress at 2526 West Cumberland Street. Blackmail, 10 foot tall, nothing further. No further slash. Inside the property, you've taken multiple items out. Nothing further.
1: Six West Cumberland, so it's all blackmail. Taking things from the property. 22nd, Brigham Progress, 2526 West Cumberland. It's all blackmail, taking things from the property. No flash.

They're following up the training academy. You got a male and a silver, the Dodge Avenger. Being followed by a male in a black Honda. Following up academy. He's going towards the district from Grant.

front door cornered by a second party non verified. 35th Bergen Progress, 1500 West Grange, first floor, two males, no flash trying to gain entry to a front door cornered by a second party non verified. Just caution.

Work in progress, 1500 West Grange, first floor. 2 miles trying to get through the front. For the 35th, work in progress, 1500 West Grange. First floor, 2 miles trying to get through the front, no flash.

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1: 10-9 of 24 digits, this is the officer by radio C and Somerset, this is the officer by radio C and Somerset.
2: 24, this is also police by radio C, Tri-Land, Somerset. This is also police by radio C, Tri-Land, Somerset. That's where also be okay.

0: Company in progress, echoing purposes, Seymour. Three male complainants, by a black male, blue jacket, blue jeans, taking blood money, after peeing twice in the district. Company in progress, the 21st is to be more. Male complainant assaulted by a black male, blue jacket, blue jeans, taken with money. Nothing further. C. Charlie in Somerset, he was moving on location. Injuries unknown. At the time of the beating, C. Charlie in Somerset, units respond to the assault. He's moving on location. There is one male in custody. Unknown injuries, police at this time. PCRW 578 is 246.
1: 24 funny, this is C. Charlie in Somerset. Now location resumes under control. Apprehend Jermaine. 24 funny, this is C. Charlie in Somerset. Now location resumes under control. Apprehend Jermaine. Injuries unknown at this time.

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0: Yes, sir. 3101 West Gerard Avenue. Can you help me out for a security check, please?
1: Yes, sir.

11 9 Fisher Pittsburgh on 1501 Spruce Street. Maybe a black male, glasses, and a black Chevy Malibu, PA tag, Kate yesterday, 398 Eddie, pulled out a gun on a female complainant, last seen on 15th, turning off a Spruce and speeding in a 9th District Pittsburgh gun, 1501 Spruce, black male, glasses, and a black Chevy Malibu, Pennsylvania tag, Kate yesterday, 398 Eddie, pulled out a gun on a female complainant, last seen on 15th, turning off Spruce, out the president.

9th District Pressway on 1501 Spruce. Real black male with glasses and a black shaved Malibu. Gate yesterday. 398 Eddie. Pull a gun on a complaint. 9th District Pressway on 1501 Spruce. Real black male with glasses and a black shaved Malibu. Tag a gate yesterday. 398 Eddie. Pull a gun on a complaint.

Test amount as well, 2044, cemetery, report process moment. It's a male, thought a female, no flares. 2044, cemetery, 12 issue, process moment. That's all the female.

Smokefish reported first scream 2044 Cemetery Ave. Male phoning a female. 12th, first scream 2044 Cemetery. Boom, male phoning a female.

Surgical results. I just want to go on 15 watts. Okay.

0: by the J-Man. We'll see. You know, we have any 13s working that could take 3436 E. Eddy Street for a 201 committal?
1: I don't know, one location.
0: 14's en route. He just got out of headquarters. But it's like 3 blocks away.

0: Call center 22nd District, report a person with a gun at 1870 North 27th Street. Robert D. Lee Dan, three black male, black security vest, no further description, brandished a firearm on a juvenile. Mr. P. 22nd District, report a person with a gun at 1870 North 22nd Street. Affirmative D. Lee Dan, black male, black security vest, no further description, brandished firearm on a juvenile. Nothing further.
1: 22nd, put a person on 1870 North 27th. Unit D, Dan, put a black male, black security vest, brandished a firearm at a juvenile. 22nd, person on 1870 North 27th, Department D, Dan. Put a black male, black security vest, brandished a firearm at a juvenile. Not verified.

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0: Yes, sir, just be live. I'm still out right now. Can you give me those DC numbers, if you could, for those retail leftovers?

0: 27 26 District. Users response to robbery in progress at 21st and 60 more is unfounded. That's repeating 22nd District. Users response to robbery in progress at 21st and 60 more is unfounded.
1: South LCB 14150. 14150.
2: Second
1: robbery in progress, 21st and Cecil B. Unfounded. 22nd robbery in progress, 21st and Cecil B. Unfounded.

0: Question by the 2-5 person screaming 5 and Erie, group on 1. 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
0: That's a 2900 Island Air Freight for a safety check, or two.
1: You got it.

0: Units is responding on the 25th. In the 2-5, Preston Screaming 3436 Yeti, you can resume attempt found it. Preston Screaming 3436 Yeti, you can resume attempt found it.
1: Preston Screaming 3436 Yeti, I found it. 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

0: Northwest South of me.
1: 3250 North Wall Street. Stop on screenshot, please.
0: You got it. Thank you.

Carson by the 14th District. Person screaming, 281 Column Street, first floor. 7-year-old autistic black male, black Adidas pants, blue hoodie, locked inside of the house by himself. 14th District. Person screaming, 281 Column Street, first floor. 7-year-old autistic black male, black Adidas pants, blue hoodie, locked inside of the house by himself. Called in by the father for further information.

0: She is just running in the 12th district. Person with a gun at 52nd in Springfield. Female complainant. Black male, tan jacket, operating a white Jeep. Last seen northbound towards Baltimore Ave. That's repeating in the 12th district. Person with a gun. 5-2 in Springfield Ave. Female complainant. Black male, tan jacket. Operating a white Jeep. Last seen northbound towards Baltimore Ave.
1: Put a person in a box, Springfield. A black male tan jacket and a white Jeep. Full of fire, I'm going to complain. She's going towards Baltimore. There's a 12th, put a person in a 52nd in Springfield. Put a black male tan jacket. Is there a white Jeep? Put a gun on a, I'm going to complain. They seem to go towards Baltimore.

Approximately my 35th district person with a weapon, 5000 North 11th Street, first floor. Black male, brown hoodie, green cargos, tan sneakers, armed with a knife. Through her last scene, walking towards the sub. It's repeated, a 35th district person with a weapon, 5000 North 11th Street, first floor. Black male, brown hoodie, green cargo, tan sneaks, armed with a knife. 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No further information.

0: 35 West, 5000 North 11th Street, first floor, it's a domestic. Black male, green cargo shorts, brown hoodie, pants, sneaks. Somewhere a knife, broke out the planes windows. 35 West, 5000 North 11th, it's a domestic, on the first floor. Black male, brown hoodie, green cargo pants, and sneakers. Somewhere a knife, smash out the planes windows. See going towards the subway.
1: DDM
0: 83.
1: Dan 83. Yes, good afternoon, you reporter. May I have, please, a set of details for investigation of premise at 2247 Kensington Avenue, please?
0: Good afternoon, Missy.
1: May I have those numbers in the vehicle, please?

0: That's for me, 24th, PSA 1, numbers are 39548, 39548.
1: Alrighty, thank you very much.
0: Well.

0: Southwest LP3.
1: Southwest LCD.
0: 6036 Woodland Ave, that first safety check, RCS.
1: Yeah,

0: he's written a house streak. FEMA complainant says it is an open property. Subpoena 14th District, Bugland Progress, 715 East Rittenhouse Street. FEMA complainant says there's an open property. No further information.
1: Question by 7th District person with a gun. Bus Lieutenant Maria at the Philly gas station. For a black male, black hoodie, armed with a gun, making threats. That's reporting in 7th District. So, person with a gun. Bus Lieutenant Marie at the Philly gas station in reference to a black male, black hoodie, armed with a gun, making threats. Nothing further.
0: Greenberg Progress, 715 East Rittenhouse, complaining on location with open property. 14 Brick Progress, 715 East Rittenhouse, complaining on location with open property. District Court Press with a gun, Boston City and Varee at the Philly gas. A couple of juveniles, one's a black male with a black hoodie, armed with a gun, making threats. 27th Press with a gun, Boston City and Varee at Philly gas station. So a group of juveniles, one's a black male with a black hoodie, armed with a gun, making threats.

39549, 39549.

units responding, units in the 12th district responding to a person with a gun at 52nd in Springfield. It's unfounded. That's repeating in the 12th district, person with a gun, 5-2 in Springfield. It's unfounded.

0: Central CB, you can have a shift. Gerard Edna.
1: Where's he?

0: charter school for versus one juvenile. That's a 15th grade screaming towards the under the county street. The Philly charter school for two parents versus one juvenile. Nothing further.
1: I think we're screaming 4300 Zaconius versus Philly Charter. Two of Joel Bolt was selling a juvenile. First screen 15, 4300 Zaconi, Philly First Charter. Two adults was selling a juvenile.
2: Units in the 35th District responded to a person with a weapon 5000 North 11th Street where it's known as unfounded. Units in the 35th District responded to a person with a weapon 5000 North 11th Street where it's known as unfounded.

0: is 650 Bernard Street. I have a white female, black hoodie, black sweatpants, carrying two bags, one purple, one black bag, trying to get in. That's for beating in the 3rd District, where someone breaking in is 650 Bernard Street, white female, black hoodie, black sweatpants, carrying two bags, trying to get in.
1: Third District, for some reason, 650, Fernand, apartment 3. White female, black silver pudding, black sweatpants, carrying two bags. Trying to get there to front. Some reason, third District, 650, Fernand, apartment 3. White female, black silver pudding, black sweatpants, carrying two bags, trying to get there to front.

0: Stand by the 12th District, Chris Blair, weapon 2501 South 70th Street, at AutoZone, black female, purple shirt, purple pants, assaulting a female, armed with a brick. That's repeating at 12th District, with a weapon 2501 South 70th Street, at AutoZone, black female, purple shirt, purple pants, assaulting a male, armed with a brick.
1: On parking lot. Black female, purple shirt, purple pants, assaulting a male with a brick. First of all, this is 2501 South 70th at the AutoZone in the parking lot. Black female, purple shirt, purple pants, assaulting a male with a brick.

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1: No, I still got you on Wesleyan.
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0: Executive District, 1511 66th Avenue. Person screaming. Mail on reference to an unknown person, possibly on a roof. 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
1: First screen, 1511 66. 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The 35th press screen, 1511 66 F. The unknown person on the roof.

Contact my 35th district. Person with a weapon, 4803 North 18th Street. This also comes out as a domestic. Female complainant says his cousin, female caregiver, hit the cousin with a metal object. Subpoena 35th district, person with a weapon, 4803 North 18th Street. Male complainant says female caregiver hit the cousin with a metal object. Rescue's en route.

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1: Okay.

from an Outlook Avenue in Academy Rover. A blue Kia Sorento being followed by a black male inside of a white Jeep or Dodge. This will be in the 8th District. Person screaming Outlook in Academy Road for a black Kia Sorento being followed by a black male inside of a white Jeep or Dodge.

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717 District, 5000 Progress, at 2131 South Street, at the Wawa. We have a black male, black hoodie, black thick, taken with the Smith 1 ships. That's repeating in the 17th District, 4000 Progress, at 2131 South Street, the Wawa. We have a black male, black hoodie, black thick, taken with the Smith 1 ships.

0: 17, detail breath. 2131 South Street for the Wawa, black male, black hoodie, black bag, black foot items. 217, death in progress, 2131 South Street for the Wawa, black male, black hoodie, black bag, foot items.
1: Yes, it's Catherine, I'm available.
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0: 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I'm available using the same explosive zone.
1: Obviously, good afternoon.

0: Carson Mine the 35th. Person with a gun, Brawl 9. It's on the 18 bus number 7423. It's a black male, 16 years old, with a blue hoodie, black pants, white shoes, and a white book bag. No further description. Armed with a firearm. The bus is going to the bus. I don't know if it's currently there. Except it's been notified. Speeding the 35th, finding one person with a gun, Brawl 9. On the 18 bus. Rally 18 bus. Bus number 7423. 16 year old black male, blue hoodie, black pants, white shoes, white book bag. Armed with a firearm. The bus is heading to that location. Unknown current location. Except it's notified.
1: The line of 35th is coming out to report a person with a gun at Fort Knowles, 18 bus, route 18, bus number 7423, the black male, 16 years old, wearing a blue hoodie, black pants, white shoes, with a white backpack. He's armed with a firearm, in route to this location, unknown where the bus is at now. In the 35th district, report a person with a gun at Fort Knowles, whether or not at Fort Knowles, as of now, on a route 18 bus number 7423, passing the black male, about 16 years old, blue hoodie, black pants, white shoes, with a white book bag. Those were on the firearms.

0: questioned by the Secretary of Sheriff's 6430 canisters and reported that the survivors at the Family Dollar is a black female, ponytail, gray shirt, black pants, stealing items, still on location. That's repeating in the second district at 6430 canisters. The report of a death in progress at the Family Dollar. It's a black female ponytail, gray shirt, black sweatpants, stealing items, still on location. No weapons with the further.
1: Second district, coming out of death in progress, 6430 canisters from the Family Dollar. Black female with a ponytail and a gray shirt, black pants, on location, taking items. In the second district, death in progress, 6430 cast to Avenue from the Family Dollar Retail. It was a black female with a ponytail and a gray shirt, black pants. Some location, taking items.

0: 35th. Person of the gun, Brawl Mountains, will be on fan of the 35th District. Person of the gun, Brawl Mountains, on fan.
1: Person of the gun, everyone now, we will be on fan of the 4th now. The person of the gun, we will be on fan of the 4th now.

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0: Area 151 Market Street, separate safety check RTS.

0: Chelsea.
1: And we have a party backup brought to us more than a medics for a location for juveniles fighting in a school bus. 25 Barney's asking if the 39th could respond, because it's on their side of Broad Street.

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1: Okay.

0: Proceed.
1: Hi, so Rep is being assessed in progress, 1043 North Front. Takes a 619. Flash is going to be same on the mail, but what happened was the mail, customer was dropping the car off, the mail was there, acting like he was employed.

Parking lot. In a 26 movie, found it. Vehicle theft from 1043 North Front Street. Flash movie, a black man wearing all black clothing. Taken was a gray Jeep Grand Cherokee with the PA tag of Kate Victor Kate 7811. Right in an unknown direction. Repeating in a 26 district movie, found it. Vehicle theft from 1043 North Front Street. Flash is a black man wearing all black clothing. Taken was a gray Jeep Grand Cherokee. PA tag of Kate Victor Kate 7811, but unknown direction.

0: Call Class C of the 3rd District for a person with a gun at 615 South Broad Street, the Exxon gas station, in the black male, black hoodie, black pants, making threats to armed people. That's repeating in the 3rd District for a person with a gun at 615 South Broad Street, at the Exxon gas station, in the black male, black hoodie, and black pants, threatening to armed people.
1: For the first one, not at 6:15 on Broad Street, at Exxon gas station, fresh, black, my way, black, hoodie, black, pants, and black, inside. I'm complaining. In the 3rd District, for the first one, 6:15 South Broad Street, at Exxon gas station, fresh, black, my way, black, pants, and black, inside.

0: Paul Clark standing by in the first district for a person screaming at 2524 South 22nd Street. We have a male and female screaming in a green Toyota sedan. That's repeated in the first district for a person screaming at 2524 South 22nd Street. We have a male and female screaming in a green Toyota sedan.
1: Person out of first, coming out of the person screaming 2524 South 22nd Street. However, a green Toyota, this one be a male and a female. I know what's wrong. In the first district, person screaming 2524 South 22nd Street. It'll be a male and a female outside of a green Toyota. Not the front.

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1: 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Thank you. 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
0: You're welcome.

Carson by the 26th District Board on First One. They got us from Germantown and Lehigh Avenue. We have black male wearing pretty black pants, white shoes, and a white book bag along with a firearm. I'm resting only high walking towards 9th. This is the 26th District Board of a person with a gun. Germantown and Lehigh, we have black male wearing a blue hoodie, black pants, white shoes, and a white book bag along with a firearm. I'm resting walking on Lehigh towards 9th. Nothing further.

26 Port Bristol, Young Germantown, Lehigh. A black Mountain Blue hoodie, black pants, white shoes, white book bag, phone with a file. Going to eastbound Lehigh. 26 Bristol, Young Germantown, Lehigh. A black Mountain Blue hoodie. Black pants, white shoes, white book bag. I'm going to eastbound on Lehigh.

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0: Call City.
1: Yes, sir. I'm back in service. You can drop me again, 1403 Washington Avenue. Security check, please.
0: Of course, yeah.

District for a person with a gun at 615 South Broad Street. You can resume as unfounded. That's repeating. In the 3rd District for a person with a gun at 615 South Broad Street. You can resume as unfounded.

0: there is local juvenile fighting male restrained with a rope in the parking lot of a church in the rear. That's repeating at 12th District with a person screaming 7226 Geyer Ave, group of juvenile fighting, male restrained with a rope in the parking lot of a church in the rear.
1: Person screaming 7226 Geyer in the rear of the church, group of juveniles fighting. 12th, person screaming 7226 Geyer in the rear of the church, group of juveniles fighting. Part 2.
2: Tell me, what are you? I'm going to go for it. 5 minutes to the police.

0: Pass, or the convenience store. C. Black male, all by clothing, gray hoodie. Armed with a firearm. The firearm from the implied at scene. That's for Pena, 22nd District. Reporter for Thornton on SMT and C2B Moore, and for the convenience store. Black. Clerks, black female, all black clothing, gray hoodie, armed with firearm. Going to find that scene. Nothing further.
1: On second person gun 17 and C2B Moore, in front of the convenience store. Black female, gray hoodie, black clothing. Going to implied only. 22nd first heard again, 17th and Cecil B. Front of the convenience store. Black female, gray hoodie, black clothing. Guns implied only.
2: First report of the person again, 28th off the street. Do it now, screaming that someone's on with a firearm, not verified. 25th person again, 28th Hope Street. Do it now, screaming someone's on with a firearm, not verified.
1: Person with a gun, 2010 Hope. There was someone with a firearm, no flash. Juvenile calling. So the 25th, person with a gun, 2010 Hope. Someone with a firearm, there's no flash.

car sent by 35th District, person with a weapon, 4862 North 15th Street, black male, no further description, armed with a knife, making threats towards his family, was called in by a crisis center. If you're in 35th District, person with a weapon, 4862, North 15th, person with a weapon, black male, no further description, armed with a knife, making threats towards his family, called in by a crisis center, no further information.

4862 North 15th Street, Pearl Black Mall, over tonight, friend and family members. So the 35th, press for 11 46 or 4862 North 15th, Pearl Black Mall, over tonight, friend and family members.

0: The rest is 28 Hope Street. We're going to have a female walk into Episcopal. We have a black truck shot out there as well. Blood trail, no other victims as of now. No flash on the doors. Can you please have drones and RTC switch over?
1: Don't female?
0: That's right.
1: Yeah, the Episcopal. Prime reference to the slash really high.
2: So yeah, when I got that from that far, I'll respond to
1: it.
3: Okay. Sorry, shooting victim, Episcopal?
1: That's correct, the door female.
3: Where's the scene?
1: Jada, 25, you look at me, senior.
4: Easy, Jack. ESPN, you replied to the Ashray on Lehigh in reference to a road rage incident. There's going to be a black male operating a gray Jeep that's going to have front end damage. I'm not playing it. In the last 5 minutes, he was wet down on Lehigh. They should have been corrected. I'm going to run the Donald Lehigh. ESPN is running over there to check for your scene. Okay, go on.
1: Somerset CI-5 is DS scene. CI-5.
2: CI-1, that's me. I'll be responding.
3: CI-5, the shooting sees Hope in Somerset, correct?
1: Correct.
3: CI-5 is Hope.

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Proceed. Twentieth and Link Mountain is in a large group fight. We just told them you should notify on 39th.

SV on hand. We have two SVCs on highway. Six, three, four.

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Oak Fall Gray Acura MDX. We're tagging Mary Lou, literally 5634. Prepared by a Hispanic male. With a beard, Nike jacket. 25th, Boston FM shooting 2010 Oak Street. Hispanic male, 30 to 40 years old, with a beard, Nike jacket. He's operating a gray Acura MDX. Mary Louie, 5634. No, no direction.

Clark and Mid-Fossing District, report of a burglary in progress at 2534 North Bancroft Street. It's a black female, colorful hat, blue jacket, blue jeans, green book bag, attempted to break through the rear. Metro PA 22nd District, report of burglary in progress at 2534 North Bancroft Street. Black female, colorful hat, blue jacket, blue jeans, green book bag, attempted to break through the rear. Nothing further.

20 Bourbon Parkway, 25 Ford, no Bank Costa. 20 mile, colorful hat, blue jacket, blue jean, green book bag, trying to get to the rear. 22nd, Bourbon Progress, 25, 34, no Bancroft. So a black female, colorful hat, blue jacket, blue jeans, green book bag, trying to get to the rear.

0: Yeah, Alpha Alpha PD.
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0: Seventy-seven oh two, 39F. 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
1: Commissioner.

0: Reference to the shooting, we just had another male arrive to Temple on a gray GPA, Nathan Frank Mary 7715. That's possibly the doer of Hope Street Job. I'll give you advice.
1: Okay.

0: Hey there. Yeah, Crasher and Lehigh. The report of the shooting that I have. Some 26 Combat that might be in reference to 2810 Hope Street in the 25th District. Still looking for seeing we don't have anything, but ESD-10 does have a black Dodge Durango that was struck one time on the driver's side. Nothing on the highway yet. I'll let you know if there's anything further.
1: Is there a Senior Master Lehigh?
2: I'm going to have a vehicle that's struck from Lehigh.
1: You do have a scene master from Lehigh, correct?
2: Correct, the vehicle that's struck.
3: CI-1, let Charlie 5 know the scene's going to be Somerset and Hope, in between Hope and Masher, on Somerset.
1: Okay, so we're on the corner from Masher and Lehigh, correct?
3: Yeah, I want to correct. Yeah, on Somerset.
4: Carson, my 35th district, person with a weapon.
2: Yeah. Yeah, number one, that was just into Temple.
4: Carson, my 35th district, person with a weapon, 4862 North 15th Street. I have a male making threats with a knife, no flash given. And the 35th district person with a weapon, 4862 North 15th Street, male making threats with a knife, no flash given, no further information.

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1: Three.
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1: Go. This is relative to... Yes, sir. Can you email 2040 Mark, if we're security check, please?

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1: Zelf wel zien.
0: Sir, thank you very much for a store check. 724 South Street, please.
1: You got it. Proceed.
2: The male at Temple and the female at Episcopal, it is going to be related.
1: Okay, proceed. Thank you. Proceed.
3: Do you know if the walk-in victim of Temple was in reference to Hope Street or Master and Lehigh?
1: Just came over. He said they were related.
3: Alright, do you know which location it occurred at, though? Was it Master and Lehigh or was it on Hope?
1: I believe it was 2010 Hope.

units in the 35th District responded a person with a weapon 4862 North 15th Arizona southbound. Units in the 35th District responded a person with a weapon 4862 North 15th Arizona southbound.

0: Proceed.
1: Sector TX 1015, 17-1836 Wharton. Remains that were found in the basement about locations undetermined as human remains yet. They're holding as a crime scene.
0: I got that. Thank you.

0: cussing by 14th District person screaming 1321 East Mount Pleasant Avenue. The juvenile that states they are tied up and locked in a dark closet. You know, 14th District person screaming 1321 East Mount Pleasant Avenue. Juvenile states they are tied up and locked in a dark closet. No further information.
1: Person screaming. 1321 East Mount Pleasant. Juvenile states they're locked inside of a closet and tied up. Then a 14th person screaming. 1321 East Mount Pleasant. Supposed to be juvenile locked inside of a closet. Nothing.

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0: July 25th, personally got 3640 Germantown, Tops Beauty. You know, fire members with a black now black jacket, blue shirt, gray pants, refusing to leave. Someone in the store is possibly armed with a firearm. So the 25th personal gun, 3640 Germantown, Tops Beauty. Female complaining in reference to a black nail, black jacket, blue shirt, gray pants, refusing to leave. They believe someone in the store is possibly armed with a firearm.
1: This is coming out of the foot of a person with a gun, 3640 Germantown, inside of Tops Beauty. The black nail, black jacket, blue shirt, gray pants. House behind the narcotics, supposed to be inside armed with a gun. And that's 25th District, reported a person with a gun at 3640 German Town inside of Tops Beauty. You are complaining about some black man with a black jacket, blue shirt, gray pants. Nothing but.
2: Units in the 14th District, find a person screaming 1321 East Mount Pleasant Avenue, you are assumed it's unfounded. Units in the 14th District, find a person screaming 1321 East Mount Pleasant Avenue, you are assumed it's unfounded.
1: Found 1321 East Mount Pleasant, person screaming unfounded. 1321 East Mount Pleasant, person screaming unfounded.

Remember to investigate object Tom on the 17th, event number 1015, from the AE's office. We're not going to be holding it at the scene. We're just going to collect evidence and bring it down here today.

3200 West Allegheny, 5 females versus 1 female, that's repeating in the 39th agreement. Allegheny, 5 versus 1, no weapons, nothing further. Nice, it's coming out of the first agreement, 3200 West Allegheny, it's a group versus 1. 39th person agreement, 3200 West Allegheny, it's a group of females versus 1.

0: All cars stand by in the 17th District for a person screaming at 1507 South Carley Street. Male physically assaulting female inside. That's repeating in the 17th District for a person screaming at 1507 South Carley Street. A male physically assaulting a female inside. Person screaming, 1507 South Corley, the male assaulting a female inside. 17th District, person screaming, 1507 South Corley, male assaulting a female inside.
1: District, person with a weapon, 2931 North 22nd Street, female armed with a comb, making threats. Also classified as a domestic, that's repeating in the 39th District, person with a weapon, 2931 North 22nd Street, female armed with a comb, making threats, also coming out as a domestic. Message further.

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1: South LCB.
0: Yes, ma'am. Can I get numbers for security check? 1940 South Christopher Columbus Boulevard, please.

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0: And so for a safety check at 6036 Golden Ave, RTO.
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0: 143 West Roosevelt Boulevard, car stop number, please.

All cars standby in the 39th District. Person screaming at 3200 West Allegheny. You can resume if unfounded. That's repeating in the 39th District. Person screaming at 3200 West Allegheny. You can resume if unfounded.

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0: 135, West Shelton Ave, 610, please.

0: standing by in the 24th district, report of a person screaming. It's going to be 3619 Helen Street, apartment B. You know, autistic, 3 to 4 year old juvenile female hanging from the window. It's going to be in the 24th district, report of a person screaming. 3619 Helen Street, 3 to 4 year old juvenile hanging from the window. Nothing further.
1: The person screaming, 3619 Helen Street. The female, 3 to 4 year old female, states she's hanging out the window in a 24th district. Person screaming, 3619 Helen Street. The 3 to 4 year old juvenile female hanging from the window.
2: CI6LB over on East Monitor.
1: Well, they mean like hanging out the window, like she was sitting on a ledge or something.

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1: Southwest LCJ.
0: 4906 Baltimore Ave, Southwest LCJ.
1: You said 4906. At 4906.
0: Yes, that's correct.

0: leg roll wasn't even pants armed with a stick. Going towards 45th and Klein. That's repeating 18th District personal weapon 45th and Spruce. Leg roll red hoodie maroon pants armed with a stick. Going towards Klein.
1: Question round 18th is coming out of the person with the weapon 45th and Spruce. On 45th towards T-Pat. Time. The black man with a red hoodie, maroon color pants, armed with a stick, assaulting people as he walked past. And 18th, put a person with a weapon at 45th and Spruce. The black man, red hoodie, maroon color pants, armed with a stick.

Dakota from Progress at 1519 West Oxford Street. Family Dollar. It's one of the two black males wearing blue jackets. Doors left the location. Had in northbound on 16th Street. In the 22nd District, so it's up for progress at 1519 West Oxford Street. We had the family dog. Two black males, both wearing blue jackets and black pants. Same old foot, and we're getting on 16th Street.

for professional recon vehicle. When a floating a vehicle, the traffic violator may be a criminal or protocol cause of caution, failure, and alive. An armed criminal could be in the next vehicle you stop or to repair. WCSW, the time is 6:33.

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1: Proceed.
0: You were found at Old Ped at 300 East Allegheny. 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
2: Proceed.

District Crescent with a weapon, 4400 North Glass, 20 females riding on the highway, black female, white shirt, black pants, black and white sneakers, armed with a knife. That's repeating in the 39th District Crescent with a weapon, 4400 North Glass, 20 females on the highway fighting, black female, white shirt, black pants, black and white sneakers, armed with a knife. Nothing further. First in line of 39 is coming out of the personal weapon, 4500 North Grant. The largest group of females fighting on the highways, a black female in a white shirt, black pants, wearing black sneakers armed with a knife. In the 39th, coming out of the personal weapon, also a sight on the highway, 4400 North Grant. The black female wearing a white shirt, black pants, black and white sneakers armed with a knife.

0: the 24th district, part of the person screaming, it's going to be, who's the one with the unfound, it's going to be,361 on Allen Street. On the 24th district, you know, setting the person screaming at 361 on Allen Street, this is.
1: The 24th units responding to the person screaming 3619 Helen, unfounded. 3619 Helen Street, person screaming, who's the unfounded?

0: Hurricane Maya in the 8th District, between 12 and 4 in the road. Call the person with a gun. Could be Hispanic male, long hair, wearing brown shirt. Last seen walking on Fordham towards Willard. Nothing was implied, not seen, making threats. That's in the 8th District, being 12 and 4 in the road. Person with a gun. Could be Hispanic male, long hair, brown shirt. Could be seen walking on Fordham towards Willard. Making threats, nothing implied, not seen.
1: Eight district is coming out. Report a person with a gun, Dean Space and Fordham Road. Going to be a Hispanic male, long hair, wearing a brown shirt, making threats. His last seen on Fordham walking towards Willard. Since she was causing mouth, possibly mental health issues. In eighth district, report a person with a gun, Dean Space and Fordham Road. Going to be a Hispanic male, long hair, wearing a brown shirt, armed with a gun. Since she was causing mouth, possibly mental health issues.

This is signing at 22nd to the Bethlehem Project at 1519 West Oxford. Your resume is going to be unfound. Repeating at 22nd to the Bethlehem Project at 1519 West Oxford. Your resume is going to be unfound.

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1: Southwest LCV, 4233 Chestnut Ave. Surface safety check, yes.
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0: And just want to keep you advised about a self-initiated assignment we have that is now being treated as a stabbing. It's going to be Kim and Hope and Lehigh. It's going to be 101 West Lehigh at the gas station. We have one male cut to the hand. Stable condition, being transported to Temple at this time. We have the only person we were looking for in custody as well.
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0: Carson Vine is 14th, and relative to assist, charge of Musgrave, before Zoom. 14th assist, charge of Musgrave, resume. Males in custody, no injuries to police, times 6:47.
1: Control, after Jermaine, no injuries to police. 14th, Guardian assist, charge of Musgrave, if not okay, resume, self-control. After Jermaine, no injuries to police.

Lake District, first of the hood at 2931 North 22nd Street, Arizona, Nevada. And then the 30th District, first of the weather at 2931 North 22nd Street, Arizona, Nevada.

myself, short, I'm a 14-year-old male, hazard considered 26 extrovert, screaming 40-year-old black male, tall with a beard, dark gray shirt, dark gray shorts, following a 14-year-old male.

0: Dead East, they're going to be on the 2300 block, SR.
1: Yeah, one. What do you got, 2300, Sergeant?
0: It says juvenile being assaulted by an adult male.
1: Yeah, one, I'm only a few blocks away. What's the flash?
0: A tall black male with a beard, about 40 years old. Gray shirt, gray shorts, following on a 14-year-old male.

0: Yeah, while I'm on the block, he said he went into an apartment building.
1: Yeah, the man I was following went into an apartment building, and he disconnected.

0: Yeah, I want him on the block. He said he went into an apartment building.
1: Yeah, the man I was following went into an apartment building. And he disconnected.
0: All right, see everyone, I got it. Thank you. Like I said, I'm out here. I don't see anyone else.
2: Five to minus 26, reported a person screaming 900 North Vine Street. Second party caller, male phoning a female. 900 North Vine, person screaming in the 26th district, male phoning a female. Call screaming.
1: Twenty-six person screaming 900 North 9th, female phoning a female on the highway.

0: Control 5 in Woodland, robbery in progress on Founders. 5 in Woodland, robbery in progress. 12 district is on Founders.
1: Progress 5A in Woodland, I'm found it. I mean progress 5A in Woodland, I'm found it.

Thanks, Ian. Robert, Robert, 6-3 Olympia. I'm just rolling by, look, while wearing a light ski mask, all the clothing. I'm like, shoes. I think it was a juvenile's bike. Thanks, Ian. Robert, Robert, 6-3 Olympia. We finished from on my black model wearing the white ski mask over the clothes and black shoes. Thinking was a juvenile's bike. Nothing for it.

19 Rob in progress, 6-3 and Lansdowne, strong run. Black male, white ski mask, all black clothing, black shoes, think it was a bike from juvenile. 19 Rob in progress, 6-3 and Lansdowne. Strong run, black male, white ski mask, all black clothing, black shoes, took a bike from a juvenile.

僕で。31 Market Street, up for a safety check right there.

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0: Yes, sir. Can I get a security check for 2401 Bear Ave?
2: Carson by the 35th District, person with a gun, 1411 Stanton Avenue, black male, brown complexion, tall, black shirt, pulled out a gun on the complainant. He's in 35th District, person with a gun, 1411 Stanton, black male, brown complexion, tall, black shirt, pulled out a firearm on the complainant, no further information.

35th person, again, 1411 Stanton. Black male, tall, black shirt, pulled a gun on him, not complaining. 735th, put a person with a gun, 1411 Sten. Put up a black male, tall, black shirt, pulled a gun on another male.

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0: 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Security check numbers, please.
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0: 19th District, assist officer on my radio, 5400 Morse. It's going to be a police vehicle chasing a dirt bike. Operated by a black male with dreadlocks. It's going to be a green and white bike. That's repeating. 19th District, assist officer on my radio, 5400 Morse. It's going to be a police vehicle behind a dirt bike. Operated by a black male with dreadlocks. It's going to be a green and white bike. Nothing further.
1: Units of the 26th District, respond to the person screaming, 900 North 9th Street.
2: Person, I assist officer, salute my phone, 5400 Morse. Turn to 19th, turn to 19th, assist officer, salute my phone, 5400 Morse.
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0: Park, can we resume the assist?
1: Houston, 35th District responding, person with a gun, 4944 North Warnock. Resume is unfounded. Houston, 35th District responding, person with a gun, 4944 North Warnock. You resume is unfounded.
0: Under control, apprehension meet. Smaller juice of police. 1920 assist 5400 Morse. Not okay, she resumes under control, apprehension meet. Noises of police.

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That's repeating in the 19th District. 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

0: Carson, my contact district. Report a person screaming at 2502 North Bouvier Street. Screaming Hispanic male, blue shirt, black pants. Assault and female location. Metro PN 22nd district. Report a person screaming at 2502 North Bouvier Street. Hispanic male, blue shirt, black pants. Assault and female. Nothing further.
1: Report a person screaming at 2502 North Bouvier. Hispanic male, blue shirt, black pants. Assault and female. That's why I said it. Report a person screaming at 2502 North Bouvier. Hispanic male, blue shirt, black pants, assault and female.
2: Yeah, can you switch over to West, please?

0: 1219 South Eisen, person screaming for male assault and a female, no flash. 1919 South Eisen, reported for person screaming, as well, just no flash. Male assault and a female.
1: Assault district, put a person screaming 1919 South Eithan. It's a male assaulting a female. Go flash.

0: 12-19-19, South Eichton, person screaming, I found it. 19-19, South Eichton, report a person screaming, I found it.
1: 19-19, South Eichton, I found it. First screaming, 19-19, South Eichton, I found it.
2: Southwest, now what's he doing?
1: Southwest, what's he doing?
2: 51-59, Lancaster, separate state, check for sure.
1: Pushing.
3: All cars stand by in the 39th District, Christian screaming, 2931 North 22nd Street, female assaulting female, second floor. That's repeating in the 39th District, Christian screaming, second floor, 2931 North 22nd Street, female assaulting female. Nothing further.
1: Crossing by 35th District, person with a gun, 6038 North Broad Street, second unit. It's a black male, tall, no shirt, black and gray shoes. Assaulted complaining, armed with a firearm, headed southbound on Broad. Just repeating, 35th District, person with a gun, 6038 North Broad Street. It's a black male, tall, no shirt, black and gray shoes. Assaulted complaining with a firearm. I was headed southbound on Broad, no further information.

Christopher Gunn, 6038 on Broad Street, second floor. A tall black male, no shirt. Sorry, a female. With a firearm. 735th, Christopher Gunn, 6038 on Broad, second floor. A tall black male, no shirt. I'm gonna fire him, I saw the female.

0: Car 10 by 35th Street, Person Screen, 5701 Kimball Avenue, Unit 302B, female complainant being followed by a black male, a blue Pacifica, also a black female, orange Dodge Charger. Both persons assault a female complainant at another location. Screen 35th District, Person Screen, 5701 Kimball Avenue, Unit 302B. Female complainant is being followed by a black male in a blue Pacifica, also a black female in an orange Dodge Charger. Both persons assaulted a female complainant at another location for further information.
1: Crossing my neck in 20 seconds, sir. You just responded to a person screaming at 2502 North Bavaria Street. You can resume SMFLNet. That's repeating in 20 seconds, sir. You just responded to a person screaming at 2502 North Bavaria Street. You can resume SMFLNet.

0: 2502 Bouvier around Bennett. 22nd First Crew, 2502, no Bouvier around Bennett.
1: Twenty-six, Richard Unit, respond to the person screaming hazard in Cedar, resume on found at hazard in Cedar, person screaming, resume on found us.

she was finding a person with a gun, 68 overall, she was in the compound. She was finding a person with a gun, 68 overall, he was in the compound.

0: drive in the neighborhood. Report of person screaming at 1549 over Caution Street. Scum be a male, male posh, flying female. This is me, in Pleasanton District. Report of person screaming at 1649 North Caution Street. Male, male posh, fire painting. Nothing there.
1: One second, press screaming. 1649 Marston. Sorry, a female. 20 second, press screaming. 1649 Marston. 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
1: Alfonso, c'est lui.
0: Yes, sir. 7702. Street dash, step for safety check, or yes.

0: Clark, in my 4 second district. Please respond to the person screaming at 1649 North Washington Street. Speaker resume as I'm selling it. That's repeating in 4 second district. Please respond to the person screaming at 1649 North Washington Street. Speaker resume as I'm selling it.
1: 22nd person screaming 1649 North Washington, I'm selling it. 22nd person screaming 1649 North Washington, I'm selling it.

26, this is your team. Reporter for some weapon at 2932 West Coast Cahana Avenue. To repeat, I'm fine, how are you? This is Canyon in 22nd District. Report for some weapon at 2932 West Coast Cahana Avenue. To repeat, I'm fine. Unknown person armed with a knife. Nothing further.

1232 West Susquehanna. Group fight on the highway. Soul's over tonight. This is 22nd Pistol West at 2932 West Susquehanna. Girl fighting on the highway, someone's over the knife, stuff left.

The female, no flashy, I've been trying to gain entry through the front door. Subpoena 35th District, someone breaking in, 6312 Colcox Avenue. Female trying to gain entry through the front door, no flash given, no further information.

35th Sumbergen in 6312 Ogons. 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

79 for Assault 11, 16th in Seltzer, for black female, brown complexion, short hair, black shirt, goldish shorts, armed with a knife, attempting to stab the male. And then 39 for Assault 11, 16th in Seltzer, for brown, black female, brown complexion, short hair, black shirt, gold shorts, armed with a knife, attempting to stab the male.

Ciao Rosy. 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I'm a member of Security Check at 3007 Gray 311.

0: Press minus 15 person screaming 1652 Wakeland Street. Presence of 4 males and 1 elderly female. The 15th person screaming 1652 Wakeland Street. Presence of 4 males assaulting an elderly female, nothing further.
1: For the person screaming 1652 Wakeland. The 4 males assaulting an elderly female. The 15th person screaming 1652 Wakeland. The 4 males assaulting an elderly female.

0: Car 10 by 35th District, Robert in progress, 4539 North 17th Street. Point of strong arm by a group of juvenile males, no flash given. Assaulted 12-year-old, took his phone. Subpoena 35th District, robbery in progress, 4539 North 17th Street. Point of strong arm robbery by a group of juvenile males, no flash given. Assaulted 12-year-old and took his cell phone. No further information.
1: Price of minus 15, price of the gallon, 52, 15, Frankfurt Avenue, the USA Food Market. A black male, black shirt, no flash on the second male, arms with firearms, I can address the staff. The 15, price of the gallon, 5215, Frankfurt Avenue, at the USA Food Market. A black male, black shirt, no flash on the second male, arms with firearms, I can address the staff, no further. Coming out of the robbery at 4539 North 17th Street. We were strong armed by a group of juveniles. No flash. Taken was the complainant's cell phone. Possible checkable. And at 35th District, coming out of the robbery, strong armed 4539 North 17th Street. A group of possible juvenile males. Taken was the complainant's cell phone. Nothing further. This is coming out of the quarter person of the guy at 5215 Frankfurt, USA Food Market. The black male in a black shirt, no flash on the second male. The both will be armed by arms making threats. And the 15, the quarter person of the guy at 5215 Frankfurt, Avenue, outside the USA Food Market. 52 person of the guy.

0: happened at 29:32, but that's Indiana Avenue. You're originally going to be on time. Competing in the 26th. So a person with a weapon. 2932
1: West Susquehanna
0: Avenue.
1: You're resuming the 22nd responding to the personal weapon at 2932 West Susquehanna. I found it. 2932 West Susquehanna. Personal weapon was in my found it.

Units in the 35th District responding to robbery in progress, 4539 North 17th Street. You can assume it's unfounded. Units in the 35th District responding to robbery in progress, 4539 North 17th Street. You can assume it's unfounded.

0: Units in the 35th District responding to robbery in progress, 4539 North 17th Street. You can assume it's unfounded. Units in the 35th District responding to robbery in progress, 4539 North 17th Street. You can assume it's unfounded.
1: Good. Robberies. 4539 North 17th will be unfounded. 35th District, for the robbery in progress, 4539 North 17th Street.

0: Parking lot of 24th District reported to be accepted progress. 3500 Amber Street. Black male juvenile wearing a blue hoodie and jeans stole another kid's silver Huffy bike and is riding up and down Amber Street from Atlantic to Castor. Is that the 24th District reported to be accepted progress. 3500 Amber Street. Black male juvenile wearing a blue hoodie and jeans stole another kid's silver Huffy bike.
1: Come out of that progress, 3500 Amber. So, black male juvenile wearing a blue hoodie and jeans took a silver bike. In a 24th district, reported with that from progress, 3500 Amber. So, people are calling reference to a black male juvenile wearing a blue hoodie and jeans taken with another juvenile silver hockey bike. Not further.
0: Press 5 to 14, Friday 1 person screaming, 5701 Chew Avenue. Female on the highway screaming for help. There's a male chasing her, assaulting her. She's got a bloody face, rescues her out. Speaking on the 14th, person screaming, 5701 Chew Avenue. Female on the highway screaming for help. There's a male chasing her, assaulting her. She's got a bloody face, and rescues her out. Not further.
1: 14th is coming out of the person screaming, 5701 Chew Avenue. It's a female on the highway with a bloody face. Also a male chasing her. No flash. In the 14th, report of a person screaming. 5701 Chew Avenue. It was a female running from a male on the highway. No flash. Nothing further.